And this now people will be like two peas in a pond, in a pot, since then they small. I say, you know this, the closeness where they did most times between firstborn and secondborn, or thirdborn and fourthborn. You know, twin two siblings, one day like, say, they are almost twins. Do you understand? So the word this morning, the word this morning, now, second chance fits no day. Second chance fits no day. After you hear my voice this morning, for you to amend that broken relationship with that person. Whether now you there at fault or no be you there at fault. Now the children and everybody, they try to see how they want it, but the other person is already gone for life. She's in the morgue. Now everybody, they live in regrets. Everybody, they live in regret. They try to see, okay, make I call my cousins, make I do my this, make I do my that, make I do my this, make I do my that. But it starts with one person who gets strong mind, say, Laila, I no go ever talk to you. You fit no get second chance. Second chance fits no day. Do you understand? Second chance fits no day. I sat down there on Saturday, paying attention to everything where everybody they talk. I they hear everybody at the same time. And I get so many things from my. It's different when I don't talk to all my extended families or my relatives every day, especially extended families. You get someone never even talked to this year. Do you understand? But it's not because of, say, oh, we get misunderstanding or conflict. No, it's just everybody living life. You get the difference. It is just everybody living life. Everybody don't grow up to that level of maturity where they know, say, okay, everybody just, they do their things. Do you get? But say you and your family member get issues. If I give more details of this thing, it is very, in fact, when I first heard the matter, even before the faith died, when I first heard the matter before, I say, ah, that kind of person, I better cut them off. But when she now finally died, it now dawned on me that, wait, oh, the pain where this woman they feel now, nobody say his sister died now, because say you no talk to his sister till his sister died, just because of small something that would have been handled. I did sure say you understand me this morning, no? So I don't know who you be where you they listen to me. You feel no get second chance. It's better you explain yourself and let's say everything. You fit no get second chance. So. Second chance feel no deal. And when the person is gone forever. And for their tradition, elder no dey go person way in day younger than burial. So you no go even see the corpse, you no go see, you no go, you know, say for some, maybe for the line in state or for morgue, they feel go, maybe I don't know how they do it. Maybe just talk to the person, oh, I'm sorry for whatever happened. But why are you apologizing to a corpse that cannot hear you? So this, since that 2014 till now, till the death, they never see themselves, they never talk, nothing. You feel no get second chance. You feel no day.

0: Pick what you want to pick from this story. Pick up. I hear about the husband and wife where two of them been get issues and one been day asthmatic. I think the husband been day asthmatic. They been get this heated argument, so they no talk for days. So for night, I narrate the story the way I tell you. So for night, the man had an attack. He no fit reach out to Inhela. Now, so they try to get the wife attention. They try to get the wife attention for where me and you do the quarrel. With the quarrel, no fit talk. Hey, wait. And before they go wake up in the morning, he died. You can't live with that guilt for the rest of your life. Somebody need there to hear this. You suppose hear him. So as you don't hear him now, please do the needful. See, this our pride. You know, go carry us rich anywhere. This our vex. You know, go carry us anywhere. You know what it means for people to publicly call you a witch? Hello, good morning. Good morning to you, Uncle Elijah.
1: Erauro
0: to you, sir.
1: Arali.
0: This is Cloto.
1: Good morning, ma'am.
0: Good morning to you, sir.
1: I say night.
0: By the grace of God, I'm good.
1: Thank God. In fact, you see, you at my God, you and I don't teach me many things a lot. I'm telling you. You see this story, it's not just casual.
0: Yeah.
1: It gets somebody they listen to me now. You get what the apple between you. The person they listen to radio as they talk to. You get what the apple. So they try to express anything to the person. Mommy, so this thing, you know, so this thing be there. You get the words so the person used to regret. I don't lock up. Don't be like, as you come to the second chance today. And they try to make out that start say, if some people apple said that it is not supposed to apple like this, that does not stop our relationship. Don't continue. But the person they look like, say, I don't know the way the person see like that. Then he says, just lock up. This is not even because I just look like, say, there's something apple. We need to forgo, we'll continue the hour. We make our things, they go normal. But the person take on the other side of myself, lock up. That's why you feel this up. This one is so fast. Now, big word, the way you are now, people understand that. That means that because of say, what will happen, the relationship will continue. We have to drop certain things to continue life. Life, don't get, because the way I think is, you don't get to allow this because say, what will happen, because like, we don't lock up, say, go your own way, go my own. No, life will be like that. God will bless you. The way I understand like that, God will bless you. Thank you, ma'am.
0: Thank you so very much. Thank you. Hello?
2: Good morning
0: to you, sir.
2: Yes, so God bless you more and more.
0: Amen.
2: Good morning,
0: my friend. Thank you so much, Daddy.
2: Yes, so you're blessed.
0: Yes, sir. Amen.
2: Good morning, my fellow family members, some and abroad. God bless all of us. And he said, now, Chico, we can still be able
0: to talk. Talk to me, sir.
2: You see, this life, I always preach it whenever I go to. Life, that one trip.
0: Now, so?
2: There's nothing they go do you for this life. We're going to reach. I don't know much about Prophet Muhammad. God be with him. But I know say he must make so much sacrifice for this Islamic religion to stand where it is today, to survive.
0: Yeah.
2: Then as a Christian, I know the sufferings of Jesus Christ. I've read about it. The Bible taught me So there's nothing they will do me in this life, not to reach waiting in suffer.
0: Yes.
2: As it in, he was not even guilty, but he was found guilty.
0: Yes.
2: And was killed. So those even perform miracle and save their lives, condemned and found guilty. So what I'm saying, first and foremost, now this sister, may her soul rest in peace.
0: Amen.
2: But she has died with this grudge in her heart.
0: Yes.
2: What for? That's why, you know, some of the things our pastors preach, or so-called prophets, they cause problems in families.
0: Yeah. Oh, sorry. You see this thing where you they talk now, eh? The person will cause this problem between the two of them, na pastor. Now, not be even ordinary pastor, na big person for church.
2: As if I know.
0: Mm-hmm.
2: So, because I have had experience, you see
0: vision, say na winch. God, I beg.
2: No, I'm saying I've had experience personally. That's what Paul was doing inside the house. They plan to kill her.
0: Na so.
2: And you see that never kill me. So what I'm saying, this sister now, when you people were growing up, when they were growing up, did her sister exhibit any act of witchcraft? they were very close till they got married. She don't use her witchcraft to kill them. Now where they don't grow. Now that pastor don't go plant that seed of discord between them, and so she carry and they go.
0: Not so.
2: Where would they go to church with our brain? With our brain. And they will talk about it, they use your brain.
0: Mm-hmm.
2: As I did here, now person will come tell me, say, my mama do this, or that man or that past woman will go talk, I will give him blow from out. You know, this is my late brother. God bless his soul. When we all got married then, the wife acted somehow, and I called them openly. I let them know, see this woman I want to try now. Not the woman I go do. I tell them, bros, if I allow your wife to cause problem between the two of us, that you, for me, nobody can try them. I talk them open, I tell them, and if now I talk them in this, my papa's room, because my father's company, I did make that declaration. Any of you will try to plant that seed. Mm-hmm. This land will not be able to step much on go deal with you now. So nothing, if you have that spirit in you, that nothing anybody can do, that way you never experience. Person can't tell you, can't believe, and can't encourage them to grow.
0: Thank you so much.
2: Our children, they will know the if papa and mom, your papa and your uncle, they get problem, or your mom and your auntie, they get problem. No good, get yourself involved, but you will not contain you. Yes, my dad. My younger brother, I've been living like cat and dog right from when I was a child, even before I was born. But they go back before you know what happened. They don't say they happen again. So some of my cousins, or two of them also, one of them for head. And they tell them, if you don't let me, our fathers, they do. One point as me, I will not be involved. If you want to carry, I'm carrying for head, but me, I know you'll be involved. One of them won't do what it now. That one was yesterday was his birthday. I don't just celebrate time for my status. Go check my status now.
0: I don't see him.
2: That one now gets sense. Gets sense. When they know, because I see all of them. Gets sense. But even they make sense. You can't go in the line.
0: My chief, thank you.
2: God bless us, Solo.
0: Amen. Thank you so very much. See, let me tell you, those of you where they work at prayer houses, where they work at, they allow pastors, they jump on our head together. They tell you, say, your mama na winch. Why your mama we don't suffer? Sell firewood. Do farm for people. Do things. Suffer from morning to night to make sure, say, you become something. All of a sudden, as you just make them like this, then she won't kill you. They go tell you, say, your brother or your brother wife. See, let's even talk about the ones where the sibling go marry, especially women. You go marry. You where they marry you come house. Now you go walk on separate brothers. You come they see how this other one they hate this one. You say, hey, honey, did you see how that your younger brother looked at? Like, how do you people do that? How do you people do that? Your in-laws cannot come to your house because of you. It's a lot. This was the same person that stood by you when you had accommodation problem. You had work issue. You were sick. They stood by you all of a sudden. Once, I don't want to call your partner a stranger. Just come. Call the sister, your siblings now winch. All of them, they won't kill you. They won't. Oh, Chimo. Hello, good morning.
3: Beautiful morning to you, Auntie Sayana.
0: Good morning to you, child of God. Oh.
3: Hope you slept well, Mama.
0: Yes, so by the grace of God.
3: Almighty God is your strength and refuge.
0: Amen. Oh.
3: You see, Auntie Sayana, the whole story you narrated this morning.
0: Mm.
3: Now, you know, what I want to say about the story this morning is that, see, family, we should be very, very careful about a family conflict. And we should not allow anybody, even if the person comes in terms of religion, to separate us or to tell us stories between we and our family members. Because after everything, the person will disappear.
0: Mm-hmm.
3: Very important. After everything, the person will disappear. See, anybody that will use a religious way and hide to cause problem between family members, the person will answer questions, though. And that is why they think that they are saying that the judgment will start from the house of God. Judgment will start from the house of God. It is well, Auntie Sayana.
0: It is well.
3: This is Uche from AIT.
0: Thank you so very much. If you see things where pastors, they cause, religious leaders, and now then go they preach, don't practice religion pass. If you see what it in the course, jamming of heads. Oh my God. We're not even ready for that conversation. Hello, good morning. Uncle Mikey.
4: Good morning. I hope you sleep well.
0: By the grace of God,
4: Thank God.
0: What you call her?
4: Pure white. Well, this is my calling from Kurudi Mata.
0: Talk to us, Uncle Mikey. Yes.
4: You see, that's what I always say, serve God and live
0: religion. Religion, yes.
4: Yes. May that sister, may our soul rest in perfect peace.
0: Amen.
4: You see, this thing, this mess we with day to day now, this religion, this so-called men of God, you understand me so? Where we did for this country? Nothing, nobody will tell me. You understand me so? See, if you start going and leave religion, when pastor say you say, do this, you have to use your brain. Do you understand me now?
0: Yes.
4: Okay, see this sister, and I say, and I wish. And two of them are the kind of love where they get before, because of that statement. Okay, you with the man of God, you know if he deliver the wish.
0: Oh.
4: You know if he deliver and call them together, say, see, your sister, she didn't wish, but me, as a man of God, I don't deliver that wish. I don't cast that wish. Because the Bible says, you say, when you believe, you can cast out demon.
0: You're asking for too much.
4: Why not cast out that demon and call them together?
0: No, he was trying to cover his own part.
4: Imagine. So, look at this sister now. No time, no second chance. And now she dying. She will die for grumble with me.
0: Hey, so sorry, Uncle Mikey. Make I read few messages so that I no go spill them over. Say, and this happened to me. It killed my mom. He said, man of God told my elder sister that our mother was a witch and she died after 6 months, which my elder sister did not come for the burial. He said, do you believe that till date I have not seen her or hear her voice? It is well, Becky from Abuja. I really pray, say deliverance go they happen this morning now as they hear my voice. They deceive you. The people that did not eat you, where no key, where allow you big rich where you did. all of a sudden they turn winch. Good morning, no pretty saying light of the world. I know was UBFM fantasy. Say many of us are still passing through some unlawful accusation, which has led us to separate from our families and friends. In all, we should be very careful. My name now ka for Obina, all the way from Sabongida, Ora. He say greetings to Mr. Uche from AIT Road. That's now why I go say ask for discerning spirit. Even for 1 John 4, they say test all spirit. Test them. Not be all where they call and Lord, Lord, test all spirits. God bless you for this topic. Similar thing happened to me in my shop in Balogun Market. But thank God we settled the matter, because nothing did this live. Michael Baby is all the way. Michael Baby's Enterprise 9 dropped that message. And then still on top here, and to say, it's like this topic is for me. Say, my younger brother, since 3 years now, my younger brother is not talking to me just because I did not attend his father eldership retirement in the village. Even when I lost my dad, or you people are step siblings, he did not call, or even on the burial, he did not show his face at all. We are from the same mother, but different fathers. Achi Inyang from Ikotun. He said, Auntie Sayene, this is my brother. We were very close, and we share the same birthday month. Some of you mothers, you didn't notice these things among your children, and you will not stop it. See, the closeness of your kids, I think it's dependent on the parent. Growing up, my mama, they put the same food for me and my brother for the same plate. You know, if you eat, leave one person. Our closeness, they be like, say, our age, they close. I give her like 7 years plus. But if you see two of us, it will be like, say, I remember on the day of my wedding, my brother's phone got missing. His two phones, iPhone 13 and iPhone 11. The two phones. And that day was like my brother, the happiest day of my brother's life. I've never seen my brother that happy. Only him just they dance. Only him just they enjoy himself. Only him. And then, all of a sudden, my phone just ring in the middle of the night. My mother, they cry. I say, what happened? My mind caught. My mama give her phone. I heard my brother's voice. I say, what happened? My mother say, he said, no, go talk to any other person apart from his sister. That's why they had to call me. Say they would not want to call me because they know how tired I was. I said, D, what happened? That's what I call him. I call him D. I said, D, what's up? What happened? He said, my phone, says my phone. I say, put yourself together. I said, don't worry. Tomorrow morning, I'll buy you another phone. I said, oh, tomorrow is Sunday. Okay, on Monday morning, very early in the morning, just come to my hotel room and then we'll go and buy you a new phone. He said, okay. That's Monday morning, very early. My roommate and I took him to Sakatunumbu and got him a brand new 13. The same one that got missing. To the glory of God, he was able to get the other one back because now the phone been disconnected to my phone, so we were able to track it. Until tomorrow, you see our close. I never see the closeness between me and my sibling. Even yourself, when you they come into our life, you go no say this space, no fee enter. The first time we fought, my mama beat the two of us. He said, I no one here say my children for this life. Then separate. This matter why they talk so. Their late mother also get her inside. I wish I had enough time to talk about this. Their late mother. I say the day my mother beat the two of us. Even when we were both in school, you don't call your sister. You don't call your... Now waiting they ring for our ear. Are they come back?
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3: I don't intend to continue, but my WhatsApp message did really full this morning, and I just pray. So many of the messages where they say really they break my heart. Actually, really, really they break my heart. So I want to beg you, parents, please, please, if you did notice K-Leg, I'll dedicate a day for us to talk about this topic. If you did notice K-Leg between your children, fight them. Don't let them grow with it. I would want to raise my children the way my parents, they raise me and my brother. Talking about sibling love. I want to raise, see, throughout, his birthday is tomorrow. This boy took one week leave. Came to my house on Monday. Okay? Yes, so, like, when I ask and say, really, because I can send you money from anywhere, why did you say you just wanted to spend time with me? Say, we've not had, say, she been telling me, say, before I been do my party for April, say, go what make we just chill together, but work, no give me chance, work, no, I say, okay. But it feels so good to have him around. See, the love has gone, see, even when my roommate was even telling me that, I said, I think Joshua will have to come and live with us. I said, why? He said, yes. Because I know you like having him around. So even other people that come, my friends, my brother's big sister, on his birthday night, I know say tomorrow, I know say go call every one of them. Barrister, will you? But every one of them. Do you understand? Please, please, parents, please, create that love among your children. Even if you have a favorite, don't make it obvious. I'll come back to this. And then I round off on this pastor thingy. A total stranger from nowhere, because they don't tell you, say they see vision, tell you, say your sibling, they after your life. Or your husband, day after your life. Or your wife, 9-1 kill you. And then you believe them.

0: thank you.
1: You're really welcome.
0: Love you, thank you.
1: Love you too. Perfect. Love you too, my darling. Bye. Okay. Bye. Bye. Okay, so I need to go this break. When I come back, we'll go maybe pick one or two more calls. I don't know how many minutes will come. Okay, the break, no too long like that. Will you come back?

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Welcome back. 3 minutes, 4 minutes to the hour of 7 o'clock this morning. Don't forget, so from 7 o'clock to 7:15, we'll get our friends and sponsors for Inside the Studio, and then from 7:30 to 7:45, the Republicans Good Day to let you know it's in the shop for Inside the World of Sport, and then from 7:45 to 8 o'clock, we'll get our friends and sponsors again for Inside the Studio. So I know go few pick more calls, but I go few read few messages before we come out smart on top area report this morning. Today na still the number 24 day for inside the month of September for inside the year 2026. Na still on a wake up show, na you dey listen to like this. Auntie Serena, good morning. Say please help us shout. We no get road for Koforiji Street for Orile Igomu. He said no road to pass. The gutter they open, no place to even put leg. Even this small rain where they fall everywhere does scatter. He said the streets had been flooded with muddy water even before the rain started. Gutter Patilolo. Gutter self, they no cover him. He said we find it difficult to go out when rain they fall. Honorable Idowu Olaiya Musbao is the counselor. Have a great day, my sister. May God bless you now. Mommy Chinaza from Orile. And then still on top here, good morning, my mommy. Say my area report is if you are a youth awaiting result or still in primary school or secondary school, I beg you in the name of whatever you hold dear, go and learn it read. I agree with you. He said, do not waste 2 or 3 years waiting for jam or sitting at home. Even if he's playing one musical instrument, go ahead and learn it. This may be your saving grace tomorrow. Ndo from Ojodobega, now he dropped that big advice. And then good morning, Saina baby. Say my area report. Help me to call. Help me call Honorable Jimmy Benson. Nahim Award AP to Imowonla Road. Okay, AP to Imowonla Road. A walk for Ikorodu Road. No long. They said the road no long self. We don't suffer reach. 6 months never reach to finish the road. School children are suffering in the freaky from Ikorodu. And then good morning, Sayene. He say you are superb. He say please, Ojo people are suffering for bad road. Vox to Ajambadi is too bad. Please help us shout to Lagos State Government. Make help us. Charity and Collie. That's Vox to Ajambadi. Nobi, now your local government chairman, you go call now. Alaba, Mkoli from Ojo Alaba International, then drop that message. When they come back to campaign to you this for next year election, tell them to fix the road first. If they no fix it, I no go vote for them. Instead, may I see one video when one mama they collect $100. So if they share $100, do you know how much $100 is? According to Vanguard this morning, $100 and 137,000 naira. So if they give $100, sorry, yo. No wahala, we don't enter the time with our friends and sponsors.

0: Jeez, now, now. Wake up, show.
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0: Top was
2: I can't run my way, George. Madam, let me have my food.
3: Oh, boy, now, wow.
2: Oh, boy, this food should not be small, though.
4: Yes, and they toss your food waste with na money killam. But you forget, no be only money killam, na sense and techniques. Na you still finish the food. If you see the way my information minister they hot this morning, she wear short leather skirt, black to be precise. And then she can't wear striped black and white shirt. What to be that? You're just a girl. Clock it, type it. Check your time now at 7 o'clock. Dust and dagger. Okay, now 1 minute past the hour of 7 o'clock, and of course, we'd already entered the time with our friends and sponsors.
5: Wake up,
4: our friends and sponsors.
5: Wake up,
4: yes. Meaning to say, everything we're gonna come off our mouth from now go reach the hour of 7:15. They brought to you from our friends and sponsors. So breakfast is a very important meal
5: of
4: today. Mm-hmm. Now, so they say na the most important meal. Yeah, no.
5: It is important.
4: Me, I just they chop anytime.
5: I need to skip breakfast too. Lomo.
4: Welcome to my world. I dey skip anything skippable.
5: No.
4: I chop when I'm hungry. Can be in the afternoon, can be in the morning, can be in the evening. But I know I don't eat like early. Me. No, your own. You deserve an award. I don't know all the information ministers who they get for this show. My former information minister, that one serve na FFO.
5: She dey chop.
4: No worry, now person they stay with me for house.
5: She's just a girl.
4: We'll be back after this break. Make we hear directly from them.

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1: 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Now in a new pack.
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0: am. 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
1: Even me, myself, I choke. Yes,
0: even you yourself, I choke. No, yesterday I saw. I was like, okay. See, you're not the best person where you need to gossip with. Now, best way be so you don't need to talk too much for them to understand. They go just only with I. We just look as everybody go, you just click. Okay, talking about Quaker Oat. Informate, take it away.
1: Yes, make I tell you, saying a recipe I can't drop for you this morning. Now, make I tell you, say if you use that your Quaker Oat grain, if you use that and make waffles. You don't hear that one before. Yes, that very, very sweet, yummy waffles. If you use your Quaker Oat grain.
0: And I have a waffle maker.
1: See, and now, very, very soft and easy. So what you guys do, you know how that all at all, to just get 2 eggs, 1.5 cup of milk, 2 teaspoon of baking soda, 3 cups of grounded Quaker Oat. You say you, anyhow you prefer more, and your flavor self, the flavor where you like, if not vanilla flavor, you like strawberry self, you go need that one. But how to make them, you know how that all at all. For one bowl, you go mix your egg and milk together. You go give them better mixture. So you go mix and where everything go marinate together. After you don't do that one finish, you go con cover and put for one side. Inside that separate bowl again, where you get you go con carry Quaker Oat. The one we say you don't blend, we don't flour. You go blend and where you go give you that flour consistency. Now what you go do be that, then you can add your baking powder. You go come mix everything together. You go come put that egg and milk where we say you don't put together, you don't mix together, put for one plastic. You go come mix them together. You come pour them inside that your grounded flour where we say you don't add your baking powder, and you go come do it. You go mix everything together. You go mix them together, combine them together, mix them very, very well until give you that smooth thing where we say you want. That smooth batter where we say you want. Where everywhere go do it, it go day well. You go come add that flavor where you like that vanilla you like, strawberry. If now whiskey flavor you like, put that for there. Now you sabi, now your enjoyment. If you don't put everything together, you can't preheat that your waffle maker, that small waffle stuff. We say they use, they do waffle. That your waffle maker, you can't do it. You can't use small oil. Take rub the pan where rub and rub. You go come put that mixture. We say you don't mix together. You go come put them inside that your waffle maker. You go come cover them until he give you that waffle golden brown waffle stuff. That the way waffle they be, as they take the golden brown. So if you can't give you that better one, you don't they ready for you to just do it to just chop. What you guys, you know how that all at all. If now only you won't pour on top, some people they use ice cream and they like ice cream because I get sweet tooth. I'll come put out on top because they do it, can they make myself the happier, they shop and they go. That's now the golden brown old waffles. Now that one you go enjoy and well. And what you guys do, you know how that all at all, now to just get 2 eggs, 1.5 cup of milk, 2 teaspoons of baking soda, and that's your Quaker Oat grains. You go blend and well at tea, give it that consistency way you want, and you go come add that flavor, the favorite flavor way you want. Now you go put inside. And this one, make I tell you, the benefit will be say you go give you this waffle, they're very, very delicious, and you go enjoy them the way you want. Until say the old waffle, this thing, you go dice and well. Enjoy them. They give you go full your belly well. You go balance your fiber. They give you better fiber. Where you say go hold your belly well, and you go balance that your breakfast. Where some people they had egg. If they don't do their waffle before they finish, they go add egg. They'll come put orishi fruits for the side. Make it give them that balanced breakfast. Where you say they want. So yes, if you enjoy them with your waffle, that's now your grains. You go blend that till it turn waffles, and they give you better fiber. You go feel your belly, and you go digest your system weller. So the other one, maybe say you guys need to know another recipe. Maybe say you go enjoy. Maybe that's normal recipe we don't do use before. Another recipe here. You know, say our school don't come back, so quick out, don't bring this better little treat for kids. Them or your picking the web say then get sweet tooth. Make I tell you, say if you even do healthy sweet tooth snacks for them. And that's what you guys need now: Quaker Oat, brown sugar, salt, cinnamon powder, egg, milk, coconut oil, vanilla extract, and simple syrup. 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Make I read the recipe again. Quaker oat, brown sugar, salt, cinnamon powder, egg, milk, coconut oil, vanilla extract, and simple syrup. Now what do you need for this better? And so make I tell you, say for inside bowl, now to make and be this. So for inside bowl, add that your Quaker oat, brown sugar, salt, cinnamon powder. You go do it, you go mix everything together. You go mix and wet. Everything do it, you marinate, you combine wella wella. For another bowl, you can add your egg, milk, coconut oil, vanilla extract with that maple syrup. We say you don't buy. So if you don't mix those ones, you go mix them together. The egg, milk, coconut, vanilla, and the syrup, we say you don't mix together, pour inside bowl. You go mix them together until everything combine well. You go come pour that wet mixture, that na the egg and milk, all those ones. You go come pour them to the dry ingredient. And the dry ingredient, na Quaker oat, brown sugar, salt, and cinnamon powder. If you don't pour everything, you go come mix them well. Till everything give you that smooth consistency way you want. If you don't smooth well, you don't mix them well, you go do it. You go come, that your waffle maker self, now you go still need again. You go come do it, you go come put them. For that waffle maker, you go don't oil your waffle pan. You go come pour them inside. You can't give you that better waffle thing. We say you like where you don't where you like. So that waffle batter, we say you don't do. You go give you that better one. If you don't do them, close and make the thing cook well. Make it done well and well. Then you can't flip the other one. You go flip the other side self until the other side ready. If you know, say the first side go ready, the other side self, you go flip and well. You go ready. So if you don't do and finish, come put them inside one small, you know, this ice cream small bowl. You come put them for there. If you don't put them for there, then you go shape them the way you want them. If you don't go where, don't shape them where the way you want them. The next way you go just do not enter your fridge, carry your ice cream. They put them. As you don't come out that waffle, come out for that pan. You know, say go see hot. If you want to do them as ice cream cone, if you turn them to ice cream cone.

0: Quaker Oats, much more goodness. Now in a new pack.
1: Madam, let me have my food, please.
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3: 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An information minister don't give you the recipe to make your own oat waffle using Quaker Oat. 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And we go like make you enhance, be honest, that creativity.
4: Mm-hmm. 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
3: Try those things away. We don't they tell you from our friends and sponsors. Informate, still want to add one or two things?
4: Yes, make I tell you, say make you enjoy me. I go even try this one. We say I just read now. That's not the waffle one. We say I go take do ice cream. As far as I say, I don't mix everything together. I see the hot. As I say, they come out for my waffle pan like this. I they more than to that ice cream cone. We say I like just more than the way you want. If you get ice cream for a fridge, you put time beside, make you do it, make you enjoy the life of your head. 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
3: So for me, what you go do? You go share that recipe with me.
4: Okay.
3: So that this weekend, I know say I get all night tomorrow from 6 p.m. to 6 a.m. Because all the artists will welcome. Go dance where we're for church tomorrow. But that's it today. Hey!
4: Enjoy the life of
3: I am head. Home alone. So I'm going to enjoy the life of my head. Let me try something. I have a waffle maker. So let's see what we can make out of it. Thank you so much for all of you. We're listening to The Time with our friends and sponsors. We're going to be back.

0: Imale. This one are the new love of my life now. Fireboy DML 9 drop this song. It surprised you say I didn't know songs up for say I know they play songs on this show. Okay, check your time now. 18 minutes past the hour of 7 o'clock. Make I sharply wish person happy birthday because they don't fight me. He say, I guess you are not going to wish my daughter a happy birthday. How? Do you even know if I saw the message or if I even had the time? Eh? Sometimes say people they rush I don't conclusion. Understand. You they die. Vroom, you're inside. See your beautiful baby girl. She's such a princess. Oh, my ovaries. Okay, so happy birthday to your precious daughter, Princess Ikea Treasure Odunegu Odenogu. Okay, I don't know. Oops, I know scatter that surname. But I wish him happy birthday, long life and prosper. Wait, the birthday is even on Saturday. Oh, wow. Okay. So, happy birthday to your daughter. They wish her long life and prosperity and good health. They come from EK all the way from Los Angeles. She's such a beautiful young lady. Be a beautiful baby girl. Make her call her like that. And they wish her all the best things of this life. She will grow up in strength. She will grow up in wisdom. And she will make you, the father and the entire family, proud. The things where they divert to children. Of this age, no go see him in Jesus' name, amen. Oh, yeah, information, drop your information, Shasha. Make we see what I'll run to.
1: 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I beg to differ, time don't reach again. 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Now, this is in 10 of I beg to differ secondary school debate tournament. Yes, it don't come back again. Last one, they don't do and finish. You know, I've said where they ought to sound that this one said go do it and he go hot. So, make I tell you, say the registration for Lagos. 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If you make a difference, if people feel see them from another angle. Now for you to do it to carry yourself. Come body for this one. Secondary school children. Them this one now for una. And season 10 of I beg to differ and I show face. So. Make you think, speak, and make you defend at your point. If you know, say it's solid, stand with them weller. No miss them at all. 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Make you do it, make you go register now. I beg to differ. That's now the tournament of champions. Yes, so my country people, listen to me, your surest party for radio. Everybody gets the kind one where we say them like. Some people like better music. Some people like a piano. Some people like reggae. Some people like better chase adventure. And some people like fella. Anyhow, you like and others, they live to laugh. And to say, if you sit down like this, any smart, they don't hold their phone. K. They don't do another realm. Some like that they like to dress to kill. Some that they like to dress to pop up colors, or some that they like clean and simple something, you know. And some 9 to 5 as Nasoso suit, they go put a hanger for neck, they do it, and then they build their own lane. So everybody gets their own style, man. Make I tell you, say, even the way you enjoy your Nescafe for today, yes, that's your Nescafe. Yes, whether not hot or cold or creamy or strong, or you like to they twist your own with classic. Recipes there, make I tell you, say your cup of coffee now your self expression. We say anyhow you drink them now, so you they take express yourself. Whether now your own vibe, or you go home now, show you with your confidence. You go even chase your dream with a better one. Enjoy the journey with Nescafe. You know, if they go office for money, just jump for cup, do it, hold on for hand. They sip, they move, they go. Now life no hard. 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So do waiting to start your day, and that's my next game. 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Now, Nescafe, they carry this better one come. Nescafe, now that drink where you need it to start your day, middle of your day, end your day, because it they give you that better vibe. You want make them the way you like them with your personality. Enjoy Nescafe, my coffee, my vibe. Yes, so my country people, listen to me. Your sure spidey for radio, Cinemat, Otter Store. Yes, then they launch the better one. We'll be seeing a grand appliance and promotion from September 26th to go reach October. Yes, this better one, you go buy home appliances. We'll say, you go do cheap level, and that's now 50% off. So make you enjoy this better one. You go buy bulb as low as 99 naira. You go buy flashlight as low as 699 naira. And you go buy 1.5 HP air conditioner for as low as 239,099 naira. And you go buy 4 inches TV for as low as 229,999 naira. So this better one, you guys enjoy them before you pass you by. Enjoy the instant discount itself. We will say if you spend 300,000, you go get 10,000 off, and if you spend 500,000, you go get 20,000 naira off. Make you buy that home appliances. We will say you need it today, and make you enter their lucky draw and stand chance to win free Yeda electric scooter. Yes, now that one says you go win for there free of charge. And this one, it starts from September 26th, where we say it go end for October. And for there, you go still enjoy Cinemat bakery, where we say now fresh bread, and they say delicious desserts there for there, where we say you go enjoy. Make you visit Cinemat store, where we say there for Otter shopping mall Ogun State today for great deals and better treats, where we say go sweet your belly.

0: Attention, kids! Are you ready to become amazing?
1: Yes, Captain Amazing!
0: So, what do we do?
1: We take our amazing day cereal!
0: Can't hear you!
1: We take our amazing day cereal!
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1: Attention kids, are you ready to become amazing?
2: Yes, Captain Amazing!
1: So, what

0: go about the registration. I am not the one that wants to register. But
1: that
0: my
1: wants
0: daughter.
1: To buy. Your daughter won't buy.
0: Okay. I want to buy it for her.
1: Okay.
0: So how are we going to go about it?
1: Okay.
0: And what are the process?
1: Okay. Okay, you get to the question.
2: No problem.
1: Okay.
2: Yes. So the
1: make I end the call, make you the listener, Abi.
0: All right, yes.
1: Okay, thank you.
2: No problem. So the question was, I want to buy for my daughter.
1: Yes. We'll invest for you in Pekin.
2: So what Dangote Group has done is they have selected approved channels.
1: Okay.
2: You can buy from. There is banks,
1: mm-hmm,
2: and there is also fintechs.
1: Okay.
2: So one of the fintechs, I actually also represent them.
1: Okay.
2: Is a fintech called WeYarn.
1: WeYarn.
2: Yarn as pigeon.
1: Okay. YARN.
2: YAN.
1: Okay. YAN. WeYarn. Okay.
2: So it's a new social platform.
1: Okay.
2: That also allows for the investment opportunity.
1: Okay.
2: Now, the way you can buy for your daughter, because most likely she doesn't have BVN, you will have to come through one of the platforms if you want.
1: Mm.
2: So in our case, you will buy it for yourself.
1: Mm.
2: And when she reaches the right age, you can then transfer the share.
1: So when
2: you think of a share, what is a share? Maybe we can just start there quickly.
1: Yes, please.
2: So the idea of it is, you know, IPO. What is IPO? So IPO is called initial public offering.
1: Okay.
2: If you think of maybe a woman who has a buka and she sells rice and stew and she wants to grow the business.
1: Mm-hmm.
2: So what she decides to do is to maybe create the buka into 100 pieces of shares. So
1: okay.
2: The share is that piece of the business.
1: Mm.
2: And then what she does is she sells it. By selling it means that the new owners are now coming in. So that first time you sell those small pieces of the business is called an IPO.
1: Okay.
2: So when you are buying a share, you're owning a small piece of
1: the business.
2: Now, one thing to be very careful of is that here it is pre-IPO. So what we are doing here is subscribing.
1: Oh.
2: So when you are subscribing, it means you are saying, I want to buy 10 shares.
1: Okay.
2: And then after October 13, they will tell you how many of those shares you can buy, you can receive.
1: Oh, okay.
2: So it does not mean if you buy 10 shares, come October 13,
1: You'll have 10 shares.
2: Now, what is the probability? Probability is that you order 10 and you get 10.
1: Okay.
2: Because they have allocated a substantive amount of shares, almost 2.15 trillion naira.
1: Yes,
2: worth
1: what of it, yeah.
2: Of shares.
1: Yeah.
2: So the probability is that whatever you order, especially for the Nigerian, you get.
1: Okay. So also you don't understand now. So when you feel buy now, and then when your daughter don't be up to age, except say she don't get BVN,
2: you can transfer it.
1: You
2: to
1: can
2: her
1: transfer
2: name.
1: To her name.
2: Correct.
1: So okay, I'll go my pick from this side. Hello, good morning.
3: Hello, good morning, Auntie CNN.
1: Good morning to you.
3: My brother went to the studio. Good morning.
2: Good morning.
3: Please, sir, you go talk louder and maybe break the English down small.
1: Okay, so what do you know understand for the English? Make I help you break and down.
3: At least, everything with this man talk now, the thing they do, I tell you, I don't understand.
1: Essay, you say rest. Essay, you go to school. So, in talk, say, this IPO, na initial public offer, na I mean, and that one means, say, then they sell small parts of
2: the business.
1: Of the business, of Dangote business.
2: The refinery business.
1: No be other things. So, the refinery gone. This oil, you they define oil and gas since. The small portion of this oil and gas, now you feel get opportunity to get if you buy the IPO. And of course, trust me, I don't go check that with Yan. I don't go check them. So they're available for you on Google Play Store and your App Store.
2: Correct.
1: So you feel download from there to feed buy through them. Hello, good morning.
4: Hello, good morning.
1: Good morning to you, ma. Let me turn off your radio.
4: Yes, I will do that.
1: Thank you.
4: I will speak it. Okay, so
1: Mama, my ear.
4: My name is Victoria. Sorry.
1: I didn't hear you.
4: So I want to ask. I actually want to buy, but I want to ask how long will it take? Because it's the first time. How long will it take before one can start getting dividends from the shares?
2: No problem.
1: Okay, thank you so very much. I know, see, first-time investors, these are always the issues. When do I get money back? But that's not what investment is.
2: No problem. I mean, I think...

0: I think the way you look at it is investment dividend. So will usually happen every quarter, every half year.
1: Yes.
0: But it depends on the profitability of the company. If the company has the excess money, it would give dividends.
1: Okay.
0: Now the plan here from Dangote side is this will be a dividend company. So some companies will say, even if we have extra money, we'll keep investing.
1: Okay.
0: But he has promised that this will be a dividend company.
1: Okay.
0: So it could be 6 months, 12 months. We don't know. After they finish closing and they continue working, we'll know. But what we know is that it's a dividend company. So these shares will be giving you dividends.
1: Okay. Of course, that one, mostly, most times now, either quarterly or 6 months. Okay.
0: Yeah.
1: End of the year. And most of them they do. So I know, I know, we don't talk about the price. The price of the share, because before, but somebody they ask again, maybe you just need to talk about how much it is.
0: So the share is, one share is 525 naira. But you can only buy them in multiples of 10.
1: Multiples of 10.
0: So minimum is 10 shares.
1: Okay.
0: So that's 5,250. Now, something that's interesting they're doing, if you hold on to the 10 shares for 12 months, they will give you, they will dash you an extra one share.
1: Oh, okay.
0: And if you hold on to the 10 shares for 2 years,
1: okay,
0: they will dash you another extra one share. So if you buy 10 shares and you hold on to them for 2 years, there will be 12 shares at the end of those 2 years.
1: Okay. So somebody say, while attempting to subscribe for 20 shares through a bank, can I mention the name of the bank?
0: Yeah, yeah, go for it.
1: Okay, through First Bank mobile app, he said, I receive an error validating account message on 3 consecutive attempts. Despite the error messages, my account was debited 10,500 for the attempt. He said, resulting on total deduction of 31,500. When did this happen, please? And then he said, is the subscription still valid? Because... oh, this person, they call from abroad and my time, they very limited. He said, is this still valid? Because I haven't gotten any message regarding that. He said, secondly, I tried to get another 20 shares and it went through a total of 80 shares. Now you don't get now. But the previous 60 still they hang. That one, now Dennis, all the way from Dubai.
0: Sure. So if something is hanging, probably what's happening is that there was an issue with NIBS.
1: Okay.
0: Which is what they use to transfer between accounts. So the recommendation there is to contact the bank.
1: Okay.
0: And inquire and show them what they have purchased.
1: Okay.
0: So that's the way they do it. So on our own platform with Yan, what you see is every time you do a purchase, you can see it clearly inside the platform.
1: Okay.
0: And Yan also has a chat. So it's a chat and finance platform. So if any issues, you can always just send a chat message.
1: Okay.
0: Similar to WhatsApp.
1: Okay. So I go advise me you go through Wiyan.
0: Sure.
1: Okay. So Wiyan na W-E then dots. I see dots for the Y-A-N. That's Wiyan. And of course, since they get a prompt message, we go fit answer you if you get any question.
0: Correct.
1: I think that works for you.
0: Correct. And what you would typically need is a NIN, BVN.
1: Okay.
0: Because we actually open a bank account that's digital for you.
1: Okay.
0: And we give you up to 1 million naira limit to transact straight out. So from there, you will see everything that you want. And we partner with a broker called Chapel Hill, where your shares will be held. And you can always, after you close to see your shares, you will need to then make sure that you have access to the broker. And we do all of that for you. In one click.
1: In one click. Thank you so very much, sir, for coming.
0: Thank you. Pleasure
1: as
0: always.
1: To have you again. Up next, now World Tori, no go anywhere. Will they come back?
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0: All right, 95.1 was OBFM. Now, still this session where you didn't listen to on top this o'clock, 8 o'clock, turn down. In fact, it be like 1 minute, it don't carry leg cross that 8 o'clock self on top this o'clock. Now, Waterina, you know, you want to wait till they sup. Whether for Najao, whether for the abroad, I don't carry on. You for today will be the number 24 day for September 2026. Now, what to read this? And my name, Natamara Tonye Agwana. Just there with me, oh, my confess, yeah, you the cocoa, the way they hot. Or inside the story, the body, the story, the way they shook head. Your day with me, my young, you are first. I neck, they don't come outside, they talk, say, and they need enough money to make this 2027 election go well, though. They need enough money. Lagos, they don't close like 12 churches, so hotel, or business, so like 12, sake of say, they say they break environmental rules. And for the abroad now, Iran, they talk, say, they're still ready to follow America talk or to settle their issue. Eh? But say, if America caught a threat, then they mount pressure for their head, then say that one, and they no go surrender. Oh. They no go surrender. Oh. And the Super Eagles say now win, that they go win for this AFCON qualifier match where they get with Madagascar. So, all right, just sit down for where you did not touch that dialogue because I did come with the rest of the gist. And me, if you know it, it is up. If Nigeria won't get better 2027 election, so I neck the young say na money, na go do the work. Oh. Say na money. The way where some people say, soup way sweet, na money kill lamb. Yes, I neck say election we go where, na money go run am. The I neck chairman will be Joash Amupitom. He say I neck they need enough money. What is it that what is this money do? To get better security and everything where they need to they move election material and the workers they up and down that election time. So, and now for where I carry talk this talk. So, according to Rame, INEC, they go need move people, low, both the, you know, their workers, all the election material, all the ballot box, all the ballot paper, they go, they move on from local government to ward to polling units, all the local government for Nigeria. The INEC or GASF, because they call on security agencies, they say, come, more na no do pasha, may they just they neutral, may they gather information, and may they work and they add with INEC as this election, they come. And still for national matters, we concern every people now that they ask one question. Where it go happen if Nigeria president, both president and vice president, they travel come off for the country the same time? Both president, vice president, not the what he this mean? What he supposed to play? One constitutional lawyer will be GT Ogunye. He say Nigeria law he not clearly talk what he supposed happen for that kind of exact situation. He said the law not really, he not really maybe, be like when they do the law, they're not saying that kind of thing. Go up, Unsha. Yeah, I think they talk.
1: It's expected that the president and the vice president will not leave the country at the same time. But to put it starkly, the constitution has not made any specific provision regarding the absence of the two of them from the country at the same time.
0: Yes, but Oguye, is he talk something? No, is he talk saying President Bola Tinubu, you don't shall break section 145 of the law based on say indoor travel. He dey outside Nigeria for more than 21 days and he not officially hand over. Say, even though they not first address that one, this one now, a law where the president don't break, say he not supposed to travel for straight 21 days outside the country, may he not officially hand over.
1: Implication is that currently Nigeria is almost like leaderless. 21 days have passed since the president left the shores of Nigeria. And the question is whether the National Assembly will summon up the courage to then do the needful by invoking the provision of the constitution via the simple majority to make the vice president the acting president.
0: Yes, and if you dey buy fuel, I beg, shine your eye where they look that meter. Shine your eye where they look as the number they count. The Petroleum Product Retail Outlet Association of Nigeria, they don't tell their members for the country, say, come, make sure say me that they check their fuel dispensing meter. The petroleum president will be Billy Gillis Ari. He say if fuel meter not they work well, so the thing you go to say now only one way if you go two ways. Oh, either they go say na shortage, they go say give the customer, maybe you go pay for 10 liters, maybe now 9 liters you call collect, or the thing if you give the customer excess fuel, go give you pass waiting you pay for. Now waiting that they talk either ways, if it's the episode they say come go they check your meter.
2: This morning most Petron members are busy ensuring that their meters are properly checked so that there will be no one that's cut short of any difficulties. But I can tell you that Petron members will at all times insist, you know, making sure that they sell their products 1 liter for 1 liter.
0: Yes, and if you they drive motor too, they say come make you they look the numbers they read for that pump where they buy for it, and make sure say you collect your receipt after you buy that for you don't know when you go use them. And for Lagos now, another matter whether they raise alarm, whether they raise concern. Now this the way climate change they affect the state. Yes, they say sea level they rise, flood oh up and down. They don't even give flood alert, and the coastal area they don't they lose land, erosion, different things. Now Governor Babajide Sanwo-Olu say Lagos they look for practical way, not be church solution for matter. They look for practical way to take deal with the problem and get money. We go help protect people where they stay for all those side when near the sea them the way and the infrastructure the way that water feed destroy. And he said Lagos too they need to work together with regional and international joint body there to tackle this problem. And still concerning the environment, some businesses and places the way people they go pray they don't they feed the hand of government who based or say they commit one or two according to the Lagos State authorities they don't close down 12 churches, hotel, and businesses sake of say the alleged environmental violations. Now, what did they call them? The Lagos State Environmental Protection Agency. They say they lock those places there. After they don't, they give them one in six. So, not be said they just carry go lock and they don't, they give them one in six. They give them notice, but it be like they're not agree here. Now they can't go lock the place. Some of those places there for Ogba, for Ejibo, for Igondo, for Ikotun, and some other part of Lagos then. And Lasepa now that they tell business and religious organization, they say, come, Mona, make sure say, they obey environmental rule, not to say they not tell you. And onto the abroad levels, it be like say threat is not the work for everybody because Iran now they say they're still ready to follow America discourse. So they're ready to follow their discourse, made them for fit sort out the issue. But say this one way America, the United States and Israel won't force them to surrender. Say like that kind enough you play. The Iran president when we Masoud Pezeshkian, he don't talk this kind of war for where they talk for the United Nations General Assembly. Now where they talk and so he say Iran not go bend the knee. Now the way he say now the word way he use describe him. And he called the answer United States President Donald Trump. After Trump they threatened, they said they go annihilate, they said they go drop not be small attack, military action now they go give them if say they not follow the call, discourse settle. The Iran president now he say any agreement where they go even get, even if they go get agreement at all. So that agreement must undo this block where they say the restriction where they affect Iran access to Strait of Hormuz. And don't spot levels like this. Super Eagles, they don't already. They might say, and now win, they won't go win Madagascar. So say nothing outside them. Say they won't collect full 3 points. That now the starting of this 2027 African Cup of Nations qualifying campaign where they won't do for where they play for Uyo on Friday night. They made their talk this one. So Alex Wobi said the players said they very happy. Bele they sweet then. Say their mind they grand. Say now just full 3 points. They won't collect nothing remain. They won't leave anything again. But Nigeria like this as they won't play. So Victor Osimhen no go dead there based on say he get injury. So he no go dead there. But Taiwo Awoniyi don't enter the team to replace him. And after this Madagascar game, after like 4 days, they go play Guinea-Bissau. Before I go come on my mouth, because now the Tori be that man remind you say, I need daughter say, come, now money we need to run correct election. Iran say, yes, so they go fit follow America talk, but not be the kind one where America go, because they threaten them, they don't want to hear them. All right, on top of this levels now everywhere I carry call for owner what to read be that. And this story where you just yes on me by myself, now I gather and put that together, make a call Yan you on top your number one Chukman station. My name, Natamara Tonye Agwana. If that one too long, I bet just call me time for short. I go come again by 12 with the next Watori.

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12: 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Let's have a talk.

Yes, so my country people, listen to me, your shortest party for radio. Yes, you don't know the time where we day live. Now, this one, if green food's time be this, unto say that better food, where we say, e they do waiting, e they do you well, e they marinate your belly, oh, no stress, no wahala at all when it comes to if green food, and they don't introduce new swallow. I'm like this. And the first one, if green Vita, and if green fufu flour. Yes, now, if green Vita and if green fufu flour. So, make I tell you, say, they very very rich in fiber. You go swallow them instantly. While I know they at all at all, to just boil water for 3 minutes. If you don't boil, carry and come down, pour your if green Vita, make it turn and turn and turn and turn and turn and turn and turn and everywhere. Don't samak when to find better soup. We say you go take down them. And this if green Vita, it gets vitamin A where they support your vision. That's now your eyes. And it they very very rich in fiber. It gets low carbohydrate content. We say it they very very easy to digest, and this better one is the full belly, no worry. And the other one are the if green fufu flour. This one, if you like traditional fufu, that's na akpu, but you know, like to the pound, to the sweat, to the stress, this better one are for you. No pounding, no sweating, just add small water for fire, just boil them for 3 to 5 minutes. If you don't boil, carry and put down, make you pour your if green fufu flour, turn and turn and turn and turn and serve them with any soup of your choice. Make you do it, make you they enjoy yourself. They go, this one, they very, very good. They odorless, and you see, they give you that better traditional fufu taste. And make I tell you, say, make you carry yourself if you want buy them, you want on distributor, make you shapali go for trade fair. That's na Edo Plaza, Jigawa Plaza, and Adamawa Plaza for trade fair. You go see them for there. Island Market, that's na Kwangbom Market under bridge, you go see them for there. Mushi Oju wo ye main market self them day there. If you reach Ileko, just carry yourself go Ileko complex, you go see them for there. And shapali make you follow them for at if green foods on Facebook, Instagram, and Twitter. That's na X. Make you follow them shapali for at if green foods. Now there you go follow them. You want to distribute, you want to do business with them. Make yourself they buy, they go resell. The number where you go call now 0908-328-8888. That's now 0908-328-8888. That's not the number. We'll be saying you go call shapali go their Instagram page like this. Make you go drop the new swallow. We'll say they just introduced. That's not the if green fufu and the if green Vita. Make you shapali go drop on for their Instagram page. We'll be saying now at if green foods be the Instagram page. Go drop on for there. Make yourself enjoy the giveaway. We'll be saying them do good. No snooze on top of my at all. Now if green foods, they talk so. Not a mouth.

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Does that make him an errand boy? But I have noticed, brethren, that all Amakas are very pretty. And in the same vein, all Shekuns are handsome. Oh, sorry. I just remember 2 Shekuns. Thank you very much. My name is SLK.

0: anybody, ooh. 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The Ajerese of Ajekawa Kingdom, the confirmed husband of Omote. 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And just in case you didn't wonder, sana, hala, kadaga, kiki.
1: Attention! The irumiru of a commando is a threat to any avocado. Meaning say, if you touch my in-law, you have touched my investment. Ladies and gentlemen, hi girls, by the name, Dr. Professor JP, AIDHIVGFR, Crazy Egg, a.k.a. Egbo Adubo, the richest billionaire online.
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3: 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Make you no miss out.

0: who fail in cyber all bullying, ramification. I don't want to react to it. Yeah, I'm above that. So you never react. Now you talk, drop all this lumber.
1: He's above the law. Now, what
0: now this man, this particular person, he been the house of rep. This Philip, Philip Abuda, Aduda, C-O-N, na politician. Mm. He done serve 2 terms now for House of Representative between 2003 and 2011.
1: Yeah.
0: And was elected Senate again in 2011. And he run under PDP ticket.
1: So maybe that this time.
0: So now he won't bring back now.
1: My brother, I beg, leave some kind things for these people then. We're not pure for this country. When BC will they run politics without ideology?
0: He post that there everywhere now. In short.
1: Without ideology.
0: No, buy some things then for shade.
1: So mock infrastructure politics. Now so
2: 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Make you no touch. Make you shopping enter market. When they come back. Make you no touch.
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14: Nobody won't die, but everybody won't go heaven. You see me?

0: Then say they no fee afford kerosene. How much be a liter of kerosene now, sir? I don't even know. Kerosene is still there.
1: Oh, well.
0: Is there, Abi?
1: I wonder. It must be.
0: But how much be kerosene now?
1: It always a cost.
0: How much be a liter of kerosene now?
1: It always a cost, passive, well, and
0: a liter of kerosene, you know, how much? So. Now, I just really want to know. Because LD sing this song for, whether not 2000 and which don't year LD sing this song? Eh? Now he sing this song 2000 and either 5 or 6. Now he sing this song.
1: That year, yeah.
0: Either 2005 or 6. A liter of kerosene now, 1,830.
1: 800. Yeah, I talk. He must always. He must all. Now, when they don't increase, so like, say, if you don't up.
0: Wait. Eh?
1: Oh, go.
0: So, for some places.
1: Oh, go.
0: For some places, they say a liter now, nearly three. Some, they say between that 1,830 to 4,000 naira for some places. LD sing this song for 2005. I've been at 6. He say, Poma not even get kerosene to take do this thing. Anyway, as he sing and finish, he can't run go US.
1: Yeah, because he not say no go fit cope.
0: He run go US.
1: He take off, go to where things they work.
0: Where things they work. You know, say where Loco Britok say fuel for US cost pass for Nigeria. Who? Loco Britok, I mean, he go shame work Ibalo.
1: For mention his first name now, Jenna, make her understand you.
0: What in the first name? Heineken Loco.
1: Oh, if I say beer, Loco Beer, I go understand.
0: No, my name be that.
1: Okay.
0: He talks, say, Heineken. When he go, Shane Wakibalu issue, he talk, he talks, say, even like this way we did. Say, petrol, cost pass for US.
2: 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Vote with my DSTV app.

0: Yes. He talk say the thing for a cost pass. And then for US, you know, say na per gallon then they sell. Na gallon then they sell. Okay, and gallon. Then for their own fuel na $4 he fluctuate, yeah? Now $4 something, $4.30 something, $4.40 something, $4. So now that price range. So and approximately
1: a gallon is 4 liters, right?
0: Mm, yes. Approximately now $1.18 be 1 liter.
1: $1.18.
0: So it now depends on the quality of fuel, because then get different quality.
1: Yes, yeah.
0: Yes.
1: Yeah,
0: so yeah. Then get one with, and they say $1.27, $1. So it depends on what thing you want.
1: Yeah. So even that purity and whatever.
0: Yes. Yeah. Because of the car. Yeah, because you get some kind of fuel, no go work for some car. So my own business, even if now $1.27, at $1.27, that is a liter of fuel there now, it will be 1,752.
1: For that place.
0: That's for Naira now. 1,752 Naira. Naini Gupi.
1: Okay. Make we do small comparative analysis.
0: Here, yeah.
1: Because when our people, they talk, especially Heineken, Lopo Biri in this case now, you know, I know they're surprised, because Heineken, Lopo Biri is a very wonderful human being there. And somebody is supposed to know what thing they talk, now oil person. How much be the minimum wage for America? I know say, okay, they own a per hour.
0: Yeah.
1: Per hour, now that they charge, yeah. Make we, okay, we'll look and down, say, okay, 8 hours per day. Now, 9 to 5 now.
0: Yeah.
1: We'll put on like that for, yes, you know. That's 8 hours per day. So, for America, per hour, now $7.25 per hour.
0: No, it passed.
1: No, 7.25 average. Yeah. Across the 52 states or whatever. So, that one, 80,040 cents per day. 80,000 Naira. And your minimum wage for you, how much? The whole month? 70,000. Break and down, how much best is the F? 8,750 Naira per day. Now that same
0: person. Per day, be that.
1: Yes.
0: They own per hour.
1: I can't even carry your per hour, they're not 7,000. Almost 7,000.
0: You get people where they charge. You get people where they say they are per hour past this one.
1: Okay.
0: So, I never talk people where they medical. I never talk people where they medical.
1: Now, minimum wage. That's what they talk now. The minimum. Yes. Minimum. Mm. So, even their day, per day, now 80,040 cents. $80,000, 40 cents. Meaning say even a day salary for that America when Heineken they talk. So he passed our minimum wage, yeah. When some states never feel pay.
0: So when we can't they compare, say they compare, we suppose. Anyway, he said we suppose they say our fuel still cheap past US own where all of us.
1: So what did they tell they think? What did they tell they think before they can't talk? I mean that they just talk to Mumu.
0: So because the thing they surprise me when they talk some of these things them where then they talk, because you suppose weigh certain things before you open mouth begin to talk. Like say people where they talk, you don't compare health facilities them where then get, you don't compare their roads, you don't compare everything, free education
1: facility, yes,
0: you don't compare free education,
1: utilities,
0: you don't compare. You don't compare all those things then before you open
1: lights.
0: You don't compare economic growth, infrastructure, electricity,
1: rate of inflation,
0: productivity, unemployment rate, health sector. Which one we won't talk about?
1: What you bring the when they compare
0: America with, when are they compare Nigeria with other countries? They compare them across board. You know, go just pick one thing. Pick one thing.
1: They compare, they compare, compare, compare. When on a sick now, nah, there on a they go.
0: Yes.
1: You know if you compare, say,
0: hey, God. I don't know.
1: The guy there, the Heineken, Abi.
0: I don't know. Some people, they send, some people, they vex. Some people, where they US, they send me plenty messages.
1: Yes,
0: they vex here. They even, they call. But anyway, in Don Kuku Tokam, he say, when they ask him, say, when they ask him, say, whether President Tinubu get power to reduce the price of fuel. He talks say no way. Say no get, because president don't deregulate.
1: Yes.
0: He don't deregulate that industry. Yes. So those of now where they wait say fuel price go come down. You know they come down past as he be. Una not deceiving herself. You know they come down past as he be.
1: No way.
0: Because Mr. President don't deregulate them. And he don't shout say subsidy gone.
1: Yes. So now international market rate, now they say the, you know, the crude for the international market, now they say the...
0: Somebody sent me, a woman from Michigan sent message. He talks in at 13,000 the minimum wage.
1: For
0: Michigan.
1: Yeah.
0: A woman, now he sent me this message. He sent at 13,000, I said 13,000, he said at $13.
1: Oh, that one, even $13.
0: $13. That's what I talk, say, no be seven. No be that seven way you talk.
1: No, he said, they talk the average.
0: Yes.
1: The average
0: because
1: across
0: he passed,
1: all the
0: he
1: states.
0: Passed seven.
1: Yeah.
0: He passed
1: some, states,
0: some,
1: yes.
0: Some states, not 10.
1: You see, huh?
0: Some states, not 13.
1: Even that seven, now 80,000 naira per. Yeah? So, make look some kinds before we talk. Now, all these, even all those states, them, as they deregulate their sectors, so once there's a, you know, a shake for international sector, they take a cushion effect.
0: They know
1: for the common
0: cushion,
1: people.
0: No, that's not even the subsidy now. Yes. Where they say they know they pay again.
1: This one,
0: they're not feel cushion anything.
1: No, they don't know how to do them. But if not their own, they know how to do them. So why they use us? They compare people when they know how to work. And when I won't be E.T.
0: India, give me another artist who don't travel, go America.
1: And I don't know what it be governance. You don't use yourself to compare people and be say they define government for that.
0: Plenty of our artists we don't
1: this
0: even run go
1: this
0: U.S.
1: This is so too much. Bro.
0: Indo, give me another artist we don't run go America.
1: Who know they run? Now the artists run. Politicians not run. Where your... Hunger is going on now.
0: This one the song of Two Shots featuring Big Low and Two Shots, but Big Low of blessed memory, he don't die, and then Two Shots today make we take this song now delicious, then call this one, then two that don't run

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0: The song of Kelly Handsome, yeah, like I tell you now, into all the guys that when they play, all of them America, all of them deal. So everybody we don't run come up from Nigeria. But then this particular jam, you drop on for either 2006 or 2007. Now you drop this particular jam, like play. Now you call this particular jam, and then don't forget. And this part now, Too Much Money be the album title that year.
1: Yes.
0: And there is Maga Dumpy and all of them. And then Kelly Handsome goes storm Nigeria's very, very soon with new jams them win the work on. So make we show support to a brother. All right. Big shout out to Kelly Handsome. All right. 95.1 was a BRFM. Make una no forget say we go open phone line soon.
1: It almost reach.
0: We go soon open phone line for people to fit call us in, and then we go open not be only phone line, even our SMS them to go also open. We no go fit take one more tori. We no fit take one more tori because we get just 20 seconds left.
1: Okay,
0: we get 20 seconds. We still get to reach them to take.
1: Plenty. The wickedness of mankind.
0: It's still plenty. You see that one with Lagos State. And I always talk and say big shout out to Lagos State where they arrest that guy, where they maltreat him, Pekin. That Pekin where they flog Pekin. Yeah. Say Pekin no sabi book.
1: See, no sabi. Look at the
0: him sabi book. Now he be like that.
1: The Okpo iti.
0: Him me. Him sabi book. Now he be like that.
1: Heavy man. Igwe. Eh?
0: He sabi book. He be like that.
1: And when
0: he won't kill the small Pekin.
1: Oh. He won't be like
0: when I did school, if you see us, I take sabi book, eh?
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11: 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To fit follow for we monthly environmental sanitation exercise. We don't show. During this time, we all suppose clear we got us in front of we houses, sweep we areas, cut bush or weed we don't grow past a boundary near we homes. Come sort the dirty, bag them and put up for dustbin where they don't keep for collection position by your PSP operators. Officials of the state government go they walk up and down to monitor every for we local government and LCDL during the sanitation hours. To see say we all do them as we carry take talk. Oh. All of us guys say we don't go allow any form of disease as visitors to grow for we communities again. The Ministry of the Environment and Water Resources they bring on this message. Oh. 6:30 to 8:30 for every last Saturday of the month. The environmental time. Oh. Don't join yourself.
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0: Lagos, welcome back. We're still there here for you. Nasty Women's Corner. And Madam Harriet Ogbobine, they're in the building with a talk about why plenty women, them, plenty young people, young girls, young ladies, they abandon their career, their destiny in life, and they chase marriage. And the matter still, they're ongoing because you be they give us life.
1: Exactly. Mm.

0: You see, so when girl they follow man, now they, you see marriage, you see, until women begin to commit marriage, say now be the life certificate where qualify them as women. Many women go they fall under this category. When will they talk so? Until women begin to understand, say, God creates me first as a human being. And this human being, when he creates me so, he put different talent inside my body. Make her find that thing where God say I get where he send me to come do. Make her do him. And then if you want to meet a man, let the man know where you they go. And say, and this way where they go, so if I come this side, you come this side. Now everything go balance, where go make our family strong. But if you say make I drop him for this, I know she'll say go work. Many women today now, they are not happy in marriage. You know why? Because they have their dreams. They have their aspirations. But because of, say, I don't marry, and the man tell you, say, you no go do this, you no go do that, you no go do this. And the worst part again, and when man begin to think for woman, now bad pass.
1: It bad. It be something where we say go feed each other. But now, some of these women, they cause the problem themselves.
0: Mm.
1: Then some na the men cause them for them.
0: Mm.
1: Because some of these women actually, they be no, say, this where they go, no headway. No plan, nothing. And like you mentioned, some no one walk.
0: Some no one walk.
1: Some no even one. They believe saying a man supposed they make the money. So the money no supposed to be ours. They don't believe that they feel make them. You understand? Because if a lot of women will feel think they put their mind say we feel make this money, then plenty of them for they avoid this marriage until when they don't ready to settle down. Because what thing they make this marriage they happen like we say, a lot of them they try to escape poverty. They try to escape that, oh, you know, and then some now. A sacrificial lamb for family.
0: For family, yes.
1: Make we help our family now because this man marry you now. Why my family feed? Do you understand? So we get problems.
0: Exactly.
1: With the girl child, anywhere where you put her na chakam, But first of all, we need to start from parents. Make we start from home. Because I don't also meet girl child. Because I've been grow up. And when I did grow up, I was not hearing marriage. Nobody they mention anything marriage. I did look where I've been. From pilot, I turn to linguist. I want to speak different language. From speaking different language, I can say, I want to do nursing. I can say nursing. No, I don't like to see blood. Or if a person wound, I feel begin to cry. Then I think lawyer. I say, no, I know if you do lawyer, if they do injustice, I go fight. Now, so I'm telling you how my brain work. Until I finally reach you, I can't say, okay, hospitality, designing, this. Now, where I want pinch my tent, then radio, media, and I came along. I'm trying to say here now, when you grow, who train you? Who deal with you? Who manage you? Now your number one escape from trouble.
0: That one matters a lot.
1: It does matter.
0: It matters a lot, your foundation.
1: Because when I begin to think marriage, I wasn't even thinking marriage up until when I finish university, I go NYSC, come out.
0: God bless you. You see this thing where you talk so? That's why we say now the foundation.
1: Yes.
0: A home where a girl grew up where we say, every statement now marry. Make sure say you bring man come. Make
1: husband.
0: You marry.
1: That's what you go be here for your husband house.
0: That's what you go they do for your husband house. Make you do this one where you don't. This book where you don't they read. You don't too much. You don't do. Make you begin find man now. Now man matter now. You understand when you begin they do one like that. You put the pressure on the girl.
2: Yes.
0: And when you put pressure on the girl, it will get to a point where you say we be human being. There's a limit where you feel take when they don't they talk for your head. Your kukuma say anyone where come man now man.
2: Marry.
0: You now come fall into the hand of the one where I can see you say, this is your light to shine. I need to dim him. You come fall into the one where we say, abuse, can't enter. Now, so, not this one, they lead to. So, when parents, they aid their children, especially when you get girl child, if you want, let the child be who he won't be, you see, waiting that they call marriage. So, if you look back, when we look back on certain cases, some people will tell you, say, I know one day in your dance, say, God, give me man.
1: Hi.
0: No. All I pray for be say, God, I beg, make her pass this exam. Make her pass that exam.
1: Oh, God bless my
0: along
1: soul.
0: Along the line, yes. Nine man waka come. And when he come, at least I see room, say, Siam. Say, okay, this one they go on. Because when parents begin to push that narrative for the head of the girl, say, now man go look after you. Without a man, you are nothing.
1: You are nothing.
0: If you don't marry, you don't get
1: first. You don't complete.
0: You don't complete.
1: Without husband.
0: You must make sure say, you get husband. See, when you they do that, all those pressure, when you they put for the girl head, you know they help him. You know they help him. Because

0: The common, there is no person where they this world where be say you won't marry, where God no go give you husband. But no be you go push sham enter the wrong hand. Where be say tomorrow now, you go they regret. Because at the end of the day, now in the inside that marriage, you know they there. Now the wedding will not attend. Una no go there for the marriage.
1: Una no there the marriage.
0: Now wedding, all of una go buy clothes.
2: But we're going to take this break. But before that time, if you send your messages now to 0908743 0755, if you get any question to ask, and we they ask you directly, what if marriage come off from you? It stop you. It stop your destiny. It stop your career for you. As a woman, where they listen to us on top of the show.
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0: finish this story, we dey come. Lagos is still there here for you, Women's Corner. And we dey talk about how plenty women, them, they live their destiny. They live their hustle in life. And they pursue marriage. They let marriage take everything away from them. And it can be no, marriage no be the bad thing.
1: No, marriage no is be a marriage beautiful thing.
2: Marriage na sweet thing now. Yes. Marriage na beautiful thing.
3: Designed by God.
2: Marriage is a beautiful institute and a beautiful step in life that perfects a lot of things. Mm-hmm. Because in that marriage itself, now nations you they build. Mm-hmm. Through your children, you they build nations.
0: Yeah.
2: So, and you must be happy in that institute itself. And you must bring out your own best. Because listen, mama, where you they move, your children see you say, ah, my mother is industrious. My mother be this. If they give them ginger to
1: not
2: focus.
1: True. Not true.
2: Do you understand? The same way you go see some again, when they see their mama as everything be, they go, you go see them, they go say, God forbid, I don't go marry my be like my father. Which is a bad thing.
0: Mm-hmm.
2: Because we parents are supposed to be the role model of our children.
1: Children.
2: So marriage, not be say you marry, you can't lose your identity of who you be. Marriage be where you go even stand, your identity go shine. And that's why they give unto men where they support their women for everything where they do. I give them clap, I clap them. Mm-hmm. The ones that their women, they work as media houses. The ones their women, they work for bank. Their women, they work for hospital. Their women, they work for so many places. And you see the husband, a proud man. I bless those men because they understand what in it be. Say the fact say the woman marry no mean say it no be nobody. And then again, one thing again where women know they understand. Now the thing where you stand for, now you make that man see where he won't marry you. Why now be say you can't marry now? You can't forget your own self. Forget career. Forget everything where you go chase for life. The dreams where you get. Because when they go out, and I know they talk. It take me to another case where would they talk, say, make una they open mouth the whole conversation. Now, the case where they no whole conversation, when the medical doctor don't marry husband finish, now your husband tell her and say, you know, wait, you know, go walk. Now, the woman look himself, say, no, now doctor, I be you. My profession, you know how many years I spent for school. You know what thing I go through to become a medical doctor. I'll come sit down for house. No, you not go work. The man said then, no, say you know what marry then. Because as far as my wife is concerned, we go hold him. Right? He said, but we never had the conversation. Yeah. And it's true.
1: It's true.
2: The conversation, they don't hold the conversation. Long story short, the woman cry, go meet him, Papa. Now Papa tell her and say, my hand, no day you don't marry. Now you say now this one be your choice. We don't support. I cannot come and dictate for your house. Follow your husband. Now she said, okay, if not that one, no problem. She contacted a friend in America. Before you know it, they happen. God opened road for them. She won the lottery.
0: Oshé.
2: When she win lottery, now she called the husband and say, now go, I see.
0: I like all true life stories where we share today. Right on,
2: when the husband say, now you tell your husband, say, now go, I see you. You they come with me, I be, you know, they come. Make you not be say, I be disobedient wife.
0: Yes.
2: Now your husband tell her and say, no, in first time, you never process them. Now he say, it's not possible. You
0: no,
2: cannot.
0: No. They tell her and say, they win.
2: They tell her, he never process. No. I know he never process him.
0: He just hear.
2: He just hear. Now I say, how can? No, how can? Our marriage is still young to do. Now I say, no, wait. Oh boy, my break. Reverse. Pause. Wait. You hear what I talk so?
0: Back where first.
2: I say we don't win. We win lottery. Your name did the list. Our children did.
0: Yes.
2: And we need to move. You say waiting. Make her no go. Make her reject her. Make her stay with you here. For this kind thing where we did like this so.
0: Where I be doctor? Where I know they work?
2: Where I know they work? When you be say they go where they find me, you say make I no go. Now I say if not that one, you lie. We go drag this matter reach anywhere.
0: When you come to drag, I'm not they go Ikeja where they.
2: By the time they finish, parents involved. Now Papa say yes. Now you take the move because nobody we go take step for you.
0: Okay.
2: That was why the parents at the beginning tell and say you don't marry.
0: They know why interfere for their marriage.
2: Go to your husband. So when you decide to take that move, you don't wake up. Papa say, anywhere where you want to go, I will support you as my daughter.
0: Yes.
2: Long story short, as we speak today now, the man, they thank his wife. Say, because now in life better. Who be the person where whole family now? Now the medical doctor.
0: My
2: whole family. Yes.
0: And they thank him now.
1: You see?
0: They thank him now.
2: They thank him. And what will be the message I put out? Madam Harriet, that is why when you made that statement that day for counseling room, say, when you marry, now you be structure, number one. Number two, when you say you don't live, live with two legs. No carry one ear, put outside the ear, friends.
0: Yeah.
2: Because the advice where then they give me, say this woman where I go marry, so this is my wife, as it be like this, so if I know whole time,
0: friends,
2: not the big problem.
0: Now the biggest problem ever. Now always
2: you
0: friends.
2: You see advice where she take? He said, now that line, now they go.
0: You go here, tie your wife for her. I don't go outside.
2: So. Because you know, say, come from this family where be
0: and
2: say,
0: you go there, listen. Mm. And then they hear.
2: Then they hear. You know, say, family, anything where you talk, Papa gets. Make the not contact can come, they rubbish you. So for that reason, you need to put her where she's supposed to be.
0: You don't need to rubbish me. You need to put her where she needs to be.
2: Where she need to
0: where
2: be.
0: Who no, where God not put her? You meet her, she be high flyer. Now my problem with this. You meet the is it what they pepper me the most? This man, they meet this woman, they be high flyer.
2: Yes.
0: You meet them as graduates, PhD holders, masters, or the people where they do well, business pioneers them. Then you want put her where she needs to be. You not be witchcraft. Not be witchcraft to the practice. You want put her where she needs to be.
3: Wickedness.
0: Where you did not meet her. You not meet her like that. Where would they go?
2: You see this thing, eh? And that's why when you look at it like this, now, this especially this her case now, I said the man, I ain't taking
0: her thank call. Him now.
2: He said, I did thank my wife. He said, Madam Harriet, you no go believe her. You no go believe. If you see our house where we dey stay,
3: you see?
2: If you see the kind house,
0: a person now
2: my wife profession,
0: work.
2: Nine give us this. Nine give us everything. Do you know how much she's been paid?
0: Imagine.
2: And this woman, intelligent woman, every professional courses she passed.
0: Nobody first class candidate. Well, they collect from chicks their hand. You say, oh, don't go marry that girl. Follow her, they date.
3: By now.
0: Cheche, make I read a lot of messages where we get for your nasty women's corner, guys. Cheche, my lovely sister, got now Madam Harriet Obobine. You put missus, anywhere where you want put inside is all right and well. He said, God go continue to bless her now. More wisdom, more grace. Marriage favor me because I know waiting I want. Out of the marriage, yes, mama. Now, mama start send the message. I like the true life stories I'm hearing today. You are doing just a great job, ma'am. Right on. Those are true life stories. You know, say she be like doctor. She no go feed her share some of her encounters.
2: But I go give the story.
0: But she go just give the story. Marriage, Cheche, Madam Harriet, Odogu, Chooks, and of course, Mommy Gio. Marriage has really taught me a lot. There are some things you don't joke with, particularly about your future. My husband tried to stop me from working when we got married, but I refused. I gather knowledge from where I was working and later stop working to do my own business. Today, my husband doesn't even care about my upkeep, not even when I'm sick. Anytime I ask for money from him, he would tell me he don't have, but he's helping other people. Marriage is sweet when you marry someone that have empathy for you and God-fearing. Betty, you know, when I hear my husband this, my husband that, and I'm wondering, now a woman will be like you, take decision. Exactly. You know, I continue to tell women that when I hear, say, my husband no allow me. You know, agree me. You know, let me. So I just feel like, say, you know, they think yourself. You know, think yourself. So you see so many women where we say, they're their marriage, but not their husband, they think. They know they think themselves. So they feel like, say, they are nobody, they are nothing. You see, they take me go from who train you, who be the person where born you, where give you the, because somebody actually put something for your head. These tools where you they work with, who give you the tools?
2: The tools where each and every one of us they work with first, the first initial tool, now where will they come from?
0: Yes, sir!
2: Which is your parents.
0: Ongo!
2: Because mama, where they tell you every time, say, Ada, you need to sit up. Concentrate. This thing where you want to do them well. And as Ada, they progress, mama, they say, well done. They do them well. Well done. Yes, and they support you.
0: Yes,
2: and give you every necessary tools where you need to take stand for that career or that profession or that skill where you won't learn. Now, mama, where you want the best and papa for you.
0: The only time where I know say my mama don't talk something that come close to marriage, now when my mom been tell me, I think now I'm about 3 years into the media. I've been travel for some media work. My mom now, when I come back, she just look me, she just call me. She call me my complete name, I answer her. She say, you know, my problem, Mwere, now this media is, you know, I hear you people don't marry early. You people don't want to marry. Because that's just my only problem. I love what you're doing. I appreciate what you're doing. I see your academic excellence and everything. But I choro kwamo after this thing, tell me now you don't want to marry. I just looked at my sister. You know, me and my sister bust out the same time.
2: He started laughing.
0: She didn't face my sister. That day I said, well, what my, if she's been wanting her before now, she want to say, no, be you born her for me. Allow me to talk to my daughter. Because this is my sister, that my advisor. Oh my goodness. He gave, okay. You know what my mama put? She won my sister.
2: Allow me.
0: When you buy your own, go advise your own. Allow me to advise you one but I'm talking to her. She they look, okay, my sister said, but my sister was like, what I do now? Did I say anything? We just look and said they laugh. He said, but why were you laughing? My mom was like, why did you laugh? My sister was like, because mom, you're really very funny. Because why did they talk to her about marriage? So okay. She then be like, okay, but my sister mm-hmm. said, if she no marry, because me, I could not tell you, so you don't tell me about married. If this girl no marry, how they affect you? He said, it affects me. He's my daughter. Exactly. Why should she marry? Why would she marry? Hey, she these days I just laugh. You see, not the fear. Exactly. So when they see that you are in this a particular space,
2: yeah.
0: Parents number one. Parents, so now the yeah. only time I don't see my mom react, but to say, leave this thing, go marry.
2: Yeah. But see the way where your mom take approach her. You see, when
0: she
2: you
0: was being careful.
2: When you talk, they go, I see a woman that is intentional.
0: Yes.
2: Mm-hmm. Why they careful?
0: Yes. Mm-hmm.
2: Do you understand? She no come like agidi. Yes. This one, all this one, media people. That's why you don't condemn the profession. Mm-hmm. No.
0: Mm-hmm. You see, yeah.
2: She hear, and then again, she bring all your accolade.
0: Mm-hmm.
2: All your achievement for front. Say, you see now, this one, now they do well here. You do this one, you do this one. It take and they pet you. They soft the ground. But it drop one message. Say, make you no forget. That is all. But you see, when parents go like that, at the back of your mind, I don't, why they talk like this? We say, I get case of one way. We say, Harriet, you say, Madam Harriet. He say, I go meet my producer. And I tell him, say, I bear no vessel. I know when I sabbatical, I go call this one. And I go give me time, make I go marry. Because the way where they go now, and the kind of ones that they can't pursue me. I don't want to end up second wife. I think God beg now. I don't chase my career. Hey. Sir, can I be excused? He say in producer, laugh.
0: Now tell
2: small
0: laugh.
2: He say, I don't understand. He say, no, I mean, I won't give you notice. Next year, I no go date this person. I won't go marry. Yeah? Make her marry.
0: My mama no carry my picture go show.
2: I don't want me to carry me because it already starts.
0: Your picture.
2: Before you know, they go put sandboard now. Anyhow, my man and man go begin the work.
0: Yes.
2: I beg, make her marry. So I go concentrate. This one, this one where they approach me now. Make we see how we go take. Now he said, now your manager laugh. Say, you know what you need? The producer. Because go meet a counselor first. So that go and receive counsel to know where you they go. And you can understand, you can see balance both. That was what brought her to me.
0: Yeah.
2: You understand? And today, to the glory of God, she don't marry. She don't leave her career.
3: Wow.
2: She married and she's still doing what she's doing.
0: Eyes on the ground. She be no way she dey pursue. We get loads and loads of messages. People are laughing. You are laughing. Okay, BD, I've been laughing. Me, I shall tell you my mind here. If not for the Europeans who helped me. No, this is not the message. I'm a tourist, but marriage hindered me partially. Partially how? You can no longer talk. You're a tourist. You got to marry.
3: Somebody
0: will marry. Don't go on the radio.
3: Not my own. No.
0: Not his own on the radio. You got to marry. I don't do. One go trip. I am a graduate, but my wife can't write or read. And my plan is to put her in school myself. But this woman is sleeping around just because things are not working. Yes. Things are not working. Why is she sleeping around? Why even let her know? If we, I don't understand what is going on, Oga, but I'm really not sure. Say she won't marry.
2: Okay, this is it. She go to school.
0: Yes.
2: And she's sleeping around.
0: Yes.
2: And you won't put her for school.
0: Mm-hmm.
2: First of all, before you even marry herself.
0: Yes.
2: When I discuss certain things, for you to actually know who this person really be and whether she dey, her mind dey say she won't settle down. Because a woman where won't settle down.
0: Yes.
2: See, women cherish their body. Make I tell you.
0: Sleeping
2: if there
0: around
2: is anything,
0: be, yes.
2: Any married woman,
0: we said it here.
2: Women, no, you see, women to women, the way they look at their body is so sacred.
0: I told them, I said, I'm not so sacred because of you.
2: Yeah. No.
0: I'm not faithful because of you.
2: A woman on her own respects her body. Because her body is her pride and joy.
0: And the temple be that.
2: A woman walks into a room where men fool. He walk out with, he talk with boldness because he don't get anything with any of an attach. Yes.
0: Pride.
2: So before you marry some kind women, they say woman, not be every girl where you date be wife.
0: Yes.
2: So, That be the mistake where most men they do. Mm. Once you just carry, your brain don't scatter. You say my wife. No.
0: Good afternoon, and up to my women in the. You see, as much as you are right in this discussion, a lot of our girls and women are ambitious and adventurous. They are too expectant when it comes to marriage, and when they don't get what they expect, they start to suffer. To cut the talk short, parents should inculcate a discipline and wisdom in their girl children to create peaceful country. You can see that is affecting our country, right? Cheche, I married because of family poverty, but today I really regret why I marry. The man called husband always limits me on so many things. In fact, I'm confused. No friends to share what I'm passing through, because if he finds out, that's trouble.
2: Mm-hmm. All those
0: living in bondage.
2: No, that one a case of is actually an abusive case.
0: Yes.
2: And the man himself, not be marriage, Duam, now in person. Mm. You see, before you marry, you see that institute, make we look marriage, say in a house, you won't enter the house. All right? The people where they put inside that house, now they sing good song or sing bad song.
0: Mm.
2: Not be saying at the house, now bad. Mm-hmm. No. Now the human being where they inside the house.
0: More time. Our time today just the fly, and we don't enter past 2 o'clock. Let me try to read all these messages so if we wrap up. Well done. Today's experience is so touching. A life experience is so touching. Lucky me to have gotten a supportive husband, but one has to support herself first and know what she wants before her husband can support. That's my own take and experience. BUJ, thank you all the way from Scotland. This conversation is hot. Thank you. Everyone in the house, they always tell my children, you must make it in life before getting married. Both boys and girls, and now so it go be. Helen, well done, you're doing right. Now she will leave the children, go and sleep somewhere else while I'm on night shift. It's not, I don't know how to advise this man. Now the same woman where they sleep around, I know this is, she's not ready for that marriage.
2: You see this woman, you know, you get to make you book for counseling, because they need to find out from her.
0: Wouldn't be her problem.
2: Wouldn't be her problem. So, because again, some women, a woman where be say, in that aspect of intimacy, where be say husband and wife matter.
0: Yes.
2: He own libido, they extremely very high. No matter what thing you they do, if you don't match up to her, he go waka.
0: She go still sleep outside.
2: She go waka.
0: So there must be an underlying problem. Yeah, where
2: there must be an underlying problem. When you hear say woman they sleep, maybe we go find out what thing they make and they sleep.
0: Somebody say this topic now bias to me. Maybe me never understand. I see him as say on a day one side. Madam Obobine day here. Now, why I no go talk with you? I want to talk. But am I still say it? Yes, when it comes to women, I'm one-sided until when it get to do with life, then I switch. Mm-hmm. Sorry. When it comes to women being and getting their hold and standing their ground, Cheche is biased. Thank you. Let's move on. I'm sorry, ma'am.
2: No, go ahead.
0: No, I'm not supposed to.
2: But Cheche, when we talk this topic, now women, we talk about.
0: We're talking about women. Now, why? You understand?
2: So make
0: it is
2: understand.
0: Women's corner.
2: Uh-huh. And then we talk, say, why women? No, they chase their dream. We say men.
0: Not be now, women. I'm not talking generally.
2: Now women. So make we understand.
0: You say we are one-sided. No, this is women's corner. To better the life of women. That's why you see women's corner happening. But men can share.
2: Because
0: two of them, they're inside the women. Things that happen inside women, like men are also involved. Women are also involved in men. But this is women's corner. I never hear when I advise women, make them no use their destiny, intimidate their husbands. I still they think to balance it, you see, he's still raving.
2: Okay, you see what thing happened, When we they talk, say, how woman go using destiny, take oppressed. You see, for marriage, now two people where they work together to make the home better. If he good for your wife, he good for you.
0: But most men know.
2: You understand?
0: That.
2: And that is why you must have the conversation. If you notice, say your wife don't they be like, say, don't they step in a certain way where you know, like, let her know, say, honey,
0: you have the conversation.
2: What thing they happen now? See what thing happened, see what thing happened. Be specific. The woman go borrow sense, he go adjust himself. You understand?
0: Wrapping on this.
2: The same thing with the man too.
0: Yes, this is the final take. Thank you very much for this topic we're talking about. I'm always very, very happy whenever I hear you talk on the radio. Thank you so much. And we guys wrap up, ma'am. Oh my goodness.
2: Okay.
0: Less than 1 minute. This is crazy.
2: Now, make we give practical step when they go do. For woman, where don't they this condition? Number one, find who you be. Number two, the next thing where you go do, find out that thing where you feel do now. When you day house, discuss them with your husband and take one step at a time. He never too old for those who won't go back to school.
0: Yeah.
2: He never too old.
0: Even business
2: never
0: is everything.
2: Old. For business,
0: courses,
2: he never too
0: everything.
2: Old. For courses, he never too old. And today now, internet don't make him be say you feel they learn
0: easy,
2: things from
0: busy.
2: Your home.
0: Mm-hmm.
2: As far as you get data, all the data we they take, they use, they look people life.
0: They look
2: they scroll
0: TikTok,
2: their life.
0: They laugh.
2: Begin to look your own life. Mm-hmm. Make your life own better. Mm-hmm. And then for husband, when your wife won't do something, please allow her to do one.
0: Will they come back? We're going to give you 2 extra minutes to finish up because this time don't go.
2: Thank you.
4: Oga, wait. I say no touch that dime.
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4: 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We dey come back.
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3: Yes, style when mighty.
1: Lagos time, no, they ever be our friend. Once we start women's corner like this, till Jesus begin the call us for offering. But wrapping up, ma'am, you'll be the give one or two lines on waiting, and then to also call your contacts and have people go reach you.
4: The last one when I go drop is say, no wait, say you they wait for the perfect time before you start something. Start with waiting you get. Even when God won't bless us, if they bless with waiting in your hand, there must be something in your hand.
5: You have in your hand.
4: Start now. And not stay there, they regret, say your life don't finish. Now lie. Your life never finish. As far as God give you life, you still get something where you feel do that thing. Now I'm be the thing when I go leave everybody with. Okay? Women, make una wake up. Una be person before una marry. And that person wanna be, una go still be person after everything. So don't lose yourself, your identity. No. That dream, pursue am, it never late. That career, pursue am. That skill, pursue am. Anything where you want to do, you can become anything and anything. The day where you wake up, now be your morning. So, good morning.
1: Good morning. Thank you very much for this topic that we're talking about. I'm always very, very happy whenever I hear your voice here. Chechena, part one. No, me, they wait for part two. I beg. No, make waiting that person talk vex you. No, we don't talk part one now. Chechena, I sat down, talk with her. If she wants to leave, she's free. Okay, the man talking about the
4: okay,
1: wife. Chechena, women's corner is top notch. God bless you. I have learned a lot, Mommy IBK. And we say thank you to everybody who are listening to Women's Corner. When you learn, let another woman also learn so that we can have a better world. Thank you so much, Madam Harriet Ogobine. See you next week.
4: We thank God.
0: Lagos, they move. Lagos, they talk. Lagos, get you.

0: particular conversation.
1: Oga, madame.
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2: Tell me, do you want?

0: Legacy can go on and on and top the show. Time not always there on our side. They don't go alpha.
1: Oh.
0: Maybe Smoirito heave. Bye, ma'am. Legacy can go on and on. Show their heart. Good afternoon. Home and abroad, please. I have a guy I'm dating here in America. And another one in Nigeria. So the one in Nigeria wants to marry me immediately. Like he wants me to come back so we can marry. I'm confused. What do I do? Wants you to come back so he can marry you. So he cannot come. You cannot go to come to America to meet you and marry you there. Why do you need to come back before he go marry you? Though I'm wondering.
1: You see this thing? He gets as it he play.
0: Why are you playing like that? Why? Yes, okay, waiting the guy they do here in Nigeria. Mm. Why he won't make you come back before he go marry you? Why enough he come there?
1: You know, say so coming there the day somehow hard for yeah. for us to
0: form. Okay, so it's easier for her.
1: Yes,
0: to
1: for
0: come.
1: Her to come down.
0: Okay, that's like she they come house to come meet her people. Then they go now marry. Mm. Then when they marry, she go now process for him to
1: exactly.
0: come.
1: Exactly. But you know what make me to say a day? Why the rush?
0: Yes.
1: You get. We don't know how long they done the date. Why the rush? We won't make you sharp.
0: She they hear us. She they talk like say she no they hear us. She they hear us. She they hear us. So I don't know, babe. I don't know what's going on between you and that guy. Mm-hmm. Me. Okay. Let me just keep myself out of it. But I think you should just follow your
1: heart.
0: Follow your heart, really. Yes. Really. My darling, thank you very much for bringing Madam Harriet for Women's Corner. God bless you. I'm the younger Cheche. Please play the sweeper again. I'm supposed to play him from time to time
1: it is sweet.
0: On the show.
2: Island, Gurich Island.
0: But you go, they wait more to hear him for Women's Lagos Corner.
2: Lagos, they talk. Lagos, get gist. And now, the voice where they bring everybody together.
0: We'll see there on top Women's Corner. And today, we talk about this particular conversation.
2: Oga, madam.
0: That married women should be allowed to have girls.
2: On top, Wazobia FM 95.1.
0: Kai.
1: Kai.
0: It touched me.
1: I cannot see why.
0: Oh my God. Lagos Palava time. You already know where to send your Palava to.
1: 0908743 0755.
0: Yebo.

0: darling. Legas will still there here for you. My palabra be say, I need you in my life. Away.
1: Need you in my life.
0: And not for nobody, and for
1: everybody.
0: And for everybody. How can I be for one person? Okay, we soon relocate back and just here for a while. Okay, my palabra is under you, my life, and share with Zoom. Okay, relocate now. I'm going to know how to do it. Welcome back to work, eh?
1: I don't understand.
0: Where does water come from?
1: From where to where?
0: No, put me for trouble.
1: I beg you, no, put me for trouble.
0: Wow.
1: You can be like, say,
0: wow. You too, welcome back. No, we are.

0: My palabra be saying things are happening and Nigerians are busy investing. Nigerians are investing in Dangote, leave you. Mm. So Boko invest in you. Mm. Are you a photographer?
1: Who are D?
0: You be a photographer.
1: Who are
0: so D? If I do this, I do this now in 2 years, half. Mm-hmm. What can I gain from?
1: I wonder.
0: God, I don't follow what they do like that. My boyfriend is very wicked. Now you the follow and they do. Where you go show your patience or Zako? There's a small patience or Zako in
1: everybody. In everybody. Just bring them out.
0: We see you say a good person to attack over you.
2: You wicked, my own self, they
1: might but you. He did there, we know. He can see it.
0: If you see, we see, go know.
1: You go know.
0: You go just know. You go just do some more, Mother Teresa.
1: One time.
0: Then 1 week, na person to attack
1: over you. Now they let
0: them, they win you for gold. Cha cha, ba, eh, ba, wow. He said the dog don't bite the neighbor, eh?
1: Eh?
0: They go sue you for hell. Your dog, they bite neighbor. Hey. But you and your dog go there police station. Your dog go there for his cell. You go there your own cell. You don't cool race. We should have seen your dog go there bite person. This is not be joke. You don't follow the joke for palaver. Oh, go quickly. My palaver be say, shooks, they follow us. Footstep, they sing with you. It's a bit of song now. Since he learned the song, no yeah word for you.
1: What to do now?
0: But yourself, what you concern you for this matter?
1: You say, I cannot sing again.
0: Ready show with us. My palaver be say, I get interest on how I want take get original Oba and Okwa. Now me day here, I'm mobile supplier.
1: Plug now in day here.
0: I'm mobile plug. That woman tell say she go blow for my hand.
1: One time.
0: Oh yeah, if you need, let me give you how they go now, so that I can rush out now. Do you understand? So my business, they go very, very, very, very. And they come back, Lagos, you're the palaver where they say, who's Katia? Pack out, now if you don't want papers in red.
1: You don't want papers? Pack out. Ah.

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We are letting the dogs out.

0: men and animals.
1: Madam na Olorogun Opetu, the Agerese of Agekawen Kingdom. 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

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Nice to be the Gunshot Radio Station where you day. Yes, so I got to correct better informative for my hand this particular o'clock. Yes, so season 10 of I Beg to Differ, the debated tournament. Now, I'm be this one where day my hand, and this one now opportunity for you where day inside Lagos. That is the secondary school where day inside Lagos. May then come out to show their debating skills on top of topic and topic where then go drop for now to break down. You get the point now? So, as I describe, ma'am, the Lagos regional audition, it don't day open and it don't open 6 September 3rd night it open and it go run until October 11th. So if I be you, I go tell my principal, I go tell my director, I go even tell my teachers themselves, may they sharply go to register on top the website will be www.nigeriainfo.fm/Lagos. Go there, register every fill the form, submit them. 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As I talked before, now www.nigeriainfo.fm/Lagos. Now they go take register. Shapali, go to register, make everywhere segment for your school and for you, we'll be better scholar as he consign debate things. Yes, so I beg to differ. This one, now the tournament of champions.

0: 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We are letting the dogs out.
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Yes, on a sudden, Matter Tech being on top 95.1 was a bare fair man with us. They catch the fun, they go. 30 minutes out of 3:30, now we're to the knock for inside of our studio for here. You serve no say we correct. Now be smart, say you go laugh, and then you go remind yourself, so no radio station for you run them. If he easy, may then try them. This is 95.1 Wazobia FM Lagos. We

0: All right, so nothing much to say. But could also greet everybody. Check out the plenty messages. What it be? My name now, Chiboy. Call me the Radio Jagaban, one of Africa. Shout out to my colleague, Nes Cheche Smith of Living and Non-Living Tales. I got it. I beg you, go try. Just bring your own anointing oil of 5 candles and make you call register. 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
0: Was it BFM branch?
1: You correct. She be correct, baby.
0: All right, and I see the message from youngest dog from Romania. He does send us voice notes. And the brother, I see the brother one register.
2: That time, before them start praying for Nigeria in distress, there's this song where they always sing that time. No be praises, no be worship. No be, I don't even know what to call them. The song be like, Enu Uroku, Ana Uroku, Enu Uroku, Ana Uroku. And after the song, they go. Then give us prayer point. Say, oh yeah, begin to pray. Any politician, anybody will say this country not go move forward. Make you not stay for grand. Make you not stay for up. Omo, we say for the pray the prayer. You know, come kukumano where we want stand to pray the prayer. Because all of us, for grand we stay there. Naija, don't take shower. Don't.

yes, we'll see your message, Bruno from Ekate. Thank you, say on join us. No be small thing. Somebody say, I beg Namibia secretary, whatever begin choose any position for this ministry, Sister Chet.

This your nails where they fix today, not the last time. 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Now, so everything when we draw more, the more I see you that time like this, now so it take like you. But nowadays, now they fight about all your clothes, about your lipstick, about your nails, about your makeup, about your lashes. Now, so your husband, they check everything. Remove this one, remove this ring, remove this bangle. I say, but you know, they wear all this thing again. And remember, they just tie you bedsheet, but they don't paint you white. Make you be like a sacrifice because really, you're going to wonder. All these things, not be me, but you see me like this, and you can't agree to marry me. Which one be all this one? The man, they feel like, say, the more you wear all those things, the more you find, the more other people they see you. He wish to carry potopoto paint you so that may nobody they see you, they walk out for road. The problem, if it not be you, the problem not them. These people have low self-esteem. They don't even believe in themselves. Yes, so now there be all those people where go come, they put idea for your husband head. Your husband, where they allow you, they go visit your friends, they allow you travel, it allow you stroll for area, it allow you go morning jogging. Yes, so that's in friend where get low self-esteem, we come and say, so you know, you they allow your wife, make you plait your hair. You're allowing your wife to wear jeans. Oh, God, you they find trouble, though. You know, they say, what did happen for town? Yes, all those women where they say, madam, now, wow, you allow your husband, I go come out, go club. Madam, you get mind with all these things we guess they do. So your husband, they go club. I see your husband wear polo, he wear jeans, even dye hair, bad punk. Madam, you get mind. You don't even allow your husband may travel, Oliam. Eh? You allow your husband to go and stay in Abuja, Oliam. You are here. They go collect your husband, you day here. Now them go, they put tension for your body because them, they don't believe, say, they up to. They have low self-esteem. They do them like, say, they feel collect their husband, they feel collect their wife. That is not your portion. Normally, adults don't supposed to be inside prison. You cannot put your wife for prison, though, or put your husband for prison, that person go tire for you. Anybody will go marry wife where need to the tie rope, they follow him up and down. That will not be your wife now. You just marry problem. If you need to marry your husband, come they cross check him, they check who they talk to, the new comic, the new code, they suspect and they go from one hotel to the other for Abulegba to check which hotel the carry woman go. Madam, now problem you marry now. Tears.

All right, now the matter what we carry come discuss today. Low self-esteem. How many people know somebody with no somebody with no somebody with inside that one? Every day now suspect to suspect. You go your Facebook. Any comment where you comment, you go check who like the comment. If you post picture for Facebook, your husband go check all the people where like the comment. Can't go check their page one by one. Can't go they want them. If you just snap any picture put, your wife go from your Facebook. Go check everybody where they are. Go check the one where to they laugh. Can't they look the girl? Can't they ask you who is a man?

0: Good afternoon, brother Lee. How on are they from New York? Moko just got this break. When we come back, I'll go play this voice note where you send me. Somebody say, hi, Chi Boy. Make I see what you write. Hi, Chi Boy. There is nothing you can tell me. Somebody is definitely feeding you information about what is happening. Hey, because honestly, the situation where they talk about is exactly what my immediate elder brother is going through. Jesus. I'm sending the message anonymously, please. So kindly do not mention my name. His wife is always...
1: I say no touch that dime. Make you no touch. Make we sharply enter market with a comba. Make you no touch.
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0: Welcome back on Top Radio for 95.1 was about FM and music. When they play on top, you already know. This one, they give me joy. Shaman. Premium EMF, and I get the music. What could they carry this one? Hey, what could they go ahead? Okay, well, I check messages and I'm going to read this anonymous message. Hi, Chiboy. There is nothing where you go fit. Tell me. Somebody, they definitely they feed you this Chiboy information about what they happened. Because honestly, to God, this situation or this way they talk about now exactly what my senior brother, immediate senior brother, they go through. And they send this message anonymously. I beg, no mention my name. His wife, they always they suspect him. He don't bad the sote. She don't send one terrible message to one church member. He blast that one. He can't accuse him, say they sleep with my brother. When I ask my brother, make him tell me the whole truth. My brother continue to swear with everything. So he no get anything to do with that lady. As I talk to you now, his wife don't pack, come out from house. She don't pack, carrying property, come out. Insecurity, whether in men or women, and a very dangerous something. If he reach point of self-destruction, he say, you're always a starchy boy. Thank you, bye-bye. Thank you, Sister Lee. God bless you. Atena say, Bro Sebastian also don't send us message. Make we hear with him, brotherly senior man. And they talk on top matter with the on the table.
1: Uncle Chi boy, good morning. Good afternoon. How you day? Low self-esteem. Now disease. Any family where that in the both for man and for woman, that relationship never lasts too. High blood pressure go pass your own self. You see your own, I want 800 of 82. So your own will pass well. So make everybody be careful. Trust your partner. Relax your mind. Or make una go in separate ways if you not trust each other. And so me at SCM, Sebastian, New York City.
0: All right, so we get more messages on Top Radio. Thank you, Bro Sebastian. Thank you for this one. Good afternoon, Ogachi. But now, true talk, you go find out, say, these low self-esteem people, some of them take them as lifetime job to destroy happy homes. They really need to work on themselves. I came from AJ City. This one, they say, Ogachi, boy, now my husband, you they talk about, always suspecting me. I cannot be free to interact with anybody, both man and woman. Please, what you I go do? You're going to need to tell them. You're going to need to clear them. The thing to do is say, don't take it. Don't take it from them. A lot of Nati say it is good, it is romantic. Even some women, they laugh at them, they find them very, very romantic. Some men, too, they make things as something where you go take make other people jealous you. You're going to tell them, say, you know, say, my wife, you know, they take me play. As I day here now, she don't they suspect, say, people don't they look me. It go look you like saying a sweet thing. Like say, oh, now you then love pass until they begin doing the one we don't too much. You go do somewhere, they go find you, come, they peep you, they check your motto, they snap the video. You go there, they sleep. Your person, they stay awake for night like thief. They find how you go take carry your fingerprint, open your phone. They find your password. They check everything. They go on behalf of you. Go, they fight, right. The people where they do business with, go, they warn them. Women, where they related to you, your own sister, don't collect warning from your girlfriend where they never marry. Your husband, they busy, they fight people up and down, they embarrass himself. And the funny thing is, some of these men pass them. Hey, God. You see, but the more you they show your low self-esteem, the more your person, they tired of you. The more you they show your partner, say, you don't really worth them. You don't even they their level. Yes, so your wife, they work for company. You don't get mind, go warn the owner of the company. Say, make you know they look your wife. They don't tell you now, say, if you don't want to make you work here, now make you carry and go home, make you pay on salary. So what do? You shut it down from the beginning. If you know, say, you don't go fit day with me, then make with day alone. Yeah. Don't tolerate it to thinking, say, one day go stop. You know they stop until you stop them. Yeah, so people with low self-esteem, they go to stop all the blessings, all the promotion, all the progress with your family. They go stop your own and stop their own. When I go wakana, I go somewhere, go sit down. Your husband go see that man, they look you. Who be that man where they look you? You self no know him. Look at the embarrassment. Before you know it, don't stand up, go meet the man. Why they look my wife? Yes, somebody say, hello, madam. How do you do? Fine. I like your hair. Your husband don't begin fight inside E3. They don't hold him. Disgrace and embarrassment up and down for church, for compound, for public space. Now, so your partner go to disgrace you. How can you be a human being and progress in life without interacting with other people? How can you open, say, you open joint, your husband say, nah, men, go they look you, now only woman in one they see for there. Wait till woman one come by. Yes, so you go put saloon, your husband go carry chair, come sit down, they wait, whether man go find you come. Una no go allow each other to progress in business. Your husband don't get opportunity to go work somewhere. You say no go that place. Say if he come up from this town, that's also woman go they collect her from your hand. It's sweet too often I see poverty. Good afternoon on your highway, Ogachi boy. Now true talk, oh, it happened to me before. This one at Chef Jemima from Ikoyi. Ogachi boy, my girlfriend is very fond of that. I'm a photographer. I deal with a lot of ladies. So she's always thinking, say, I get affair with them. So she go check my phone. They call people. I can't talk to any girl in our streets, but she said she did cheat. Normally, now people when they cheat, they suspect person pass.

0: Hello. Hello, good afternoon.
1: Good afternoon, bros.
0: Welcome.
1: How are you now?
0: Are they fine? Welcome.
1: Thank you. My name is Blessing. I call from Banana Island.
0: Okay, you're welcome.
1: You see the one where you talk, say, your sister knows she comes to your place. Now, so my senior brother was there. He married this girl through me. But if I visit them for Lekki with my friends, she said I carry woman comes with my brother. Sometimes she go lock gate, she no go allow me enter. And they tell you, all my sisters, even my sisters, where they get the same mother, her own husband, because her stepbrother should end it from you get the same father. They know they go to their house, they know they go up for. If you just drive, they come, see woman for your car, you no go enter now. My parents no get rest of mind. Sometimes they sleep for inside car. And before he marry her, before my daddy die, my daddy say nothing like divorce. Chebi, you don't choose them. Okay, I go marry and give nothing like an Ghana girl. I mean, carry her for crack, come to this label.
0: Yes, so would they see like that?
1: She said, I told the past friends, if I did, Lumi, I enter. Can you imagine?
0: You want to make your husband call see who get fine shape. Like say if nobody the one where you carry come, you know they see that for road, they know they outside. Now the problem with these people with low self esteem. The brother and mannequin, you know they see five girls for outside. Yeah, how many you want catch? Okay, if for Coco stay alive, better you stand there keep mosquito for your brother. May your brother sleep now. Wahala.
1: My daughter go sit down, they discuss too much, you go to jealous.
0: He
1: say, man, not forbid for a girl line.
0: Imagine.
1: My brother and sister go sit down for the same thing and they discuss like,
0: and that's the quick tire person. The truth of the matter be say, you see, in the beginning, that's the day, like say, they sweet, like say, they romantic. But the more you they do, the more your partner they tire. Every day, I'm jealous. Who is that girl? Who is that guy? I saw you people. You saw who? Oh, for your working place, they already help you select the person where you're the friend. And they go, they do a like joke. When you talk, so you say, is it not your boyfriend? You think I don't know what you people are doing? You go, they laugh for beginning. You don't know, say, this partner don't carry them straight. Low self esteem, very, very bad. Good afternoon to you, Chizoba Paulina. He said, good afternoon, Chichi Boy. Well done. One thing I know, be say, no matter how a person like, make him monitor him partner, enough he stop him or her from cheating. To be disciplined, be the other way. To be the discipline, and I be the only way out. This one say, Chi Boy, this matter where you bring come and make me lose opportunity of financial support for my business. I beget somebody some years ago who wanted to give me a loan of $3 million to boost my business. My husband say no, why will another man support another person's wife with money or business? Can you imagine? Maybe the man don't see your restaurant business. Say, look, make a partner inside this one. I want to follow you. You got to give me percent. Them just say the only thing where people like, now quack. You know, self-esteem people, they don't think anything else. When I feel they talk spiritual, they talk political, they talk money, only thing they are seeing is that one wants to sleep with you. He wants to, that only thing with their head. Very low people. I beg self-esteem, miss me, make a few progress for life. Who do work from Orile, say, Chibo, and Nami, oh, my husband, they always suspect my husband, oh, because the man too calm. Who do work, you go lose that man. He go tire for you, oh, that's the way they do, they very irritating, make I don't tell you lie. Mokwenta Newsroom, on a good afternoon.

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1: 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To make sure say the Tory reach your here, hot, hot. 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
4: Lagos people, how na day? How you day? Is this a four don nakabi? And a time to check what is the apple for inside this obodo Lagos where we day from road matter to price of food climate not get with another carry cause so make we just yaname as it be. Anyways, my name na Tamara Tonye Agwana, and this was so na Lagos story for your number one Chukwuma station 95.1 Wazobia FM. All right, oh, the Lagos State Governor Babajide Sanwo-Olu, he don't call for more money. He said they need more money from international investors to take help there, help Lagos fight this climate change problem there. All this flooding, high sea level, and serious heat. Because he be like, he said, Baba don't look the thing. He said, you know, guys, they won't do it without investors' money. Yes, international investors. He say now when they talk for with a California Governor Gavin Newsom for this United Nations meeting on climate action, and our government fit a move to cleaner ways of doing things for New York. Now they talk this talk. So the governor does say Lagos don't even they try join climate action with economic development. And one of the things where they say they look now na cleaner transportation, you know, plus how they go fit manage the more than 5,000 ton of dirty where they come out from Lagos State every day. And according to RASF, Lagos, they want to turn some of this dirty to recycling business. Yes, they want to see how they want to do waste to, how they call RASF. Sure, they want to recycle the dirty and clean energy. And this one now, go still create work. So it's a win-win. And but the governor said, government, they not fit do all this. He said, no. Mm-hmm. Government not fit do all this. He said, government, they need money where they fit get for a long time with affordable rates if they won't really make this climate project work. And the governor said, because the point of this recent formalization of the sister state partnership between Lagos and California, he said this partnership, so it does show, say, come, if these two places, both Lagos, California, join together, say they work together, not worry, they achieve any and everything. And himself, the governor, he said Lagos, they're ready to do their own part, but say the global financial community, they need to bring investment, we go make this plan successful. Nasty lot things where the Lagos State government they do now, as I talk to you, they don't gather, do sit down on top transport sector, not be small thing. They just carry some kind of stakeholders to sit down to table this fresh hold up whether they happen around that apapa for Lekki Express and this Lekki Free Trade Zone. Because like I say, the hold up, it don't choke, it don't too much. And this sit down so we happen at the permanent secretary of Lagos State Ministry of Transportation. Olabale Musa Naibi Oga for this sedan, so Nain lead this sedan. They say they do want to find out where they really cause this hold up and how they fit to stop them. Not be just how they go stop for people, how they go really to solve them. And one of the major things where they look, say, now problem, now this big truck, the way they park in here for road. They say, when you not be say the road, now motor park, why you go just call the park for here? The man say, Lagos, they go increase the way that they mount those people now to make sure, say, that they be there. If they catch you, you're on your own, they go tow your truck. In fact, road not be truck park according to how they put them. And according to the statement from LASMA Director of Public Affairs and Enlightenment Department, will be Adebayo Taufik. It also said some of the stakeholders that will come, they point out different things where they cause all this problem. And they say some of the truck, they won't enter port, but they not get an authorization to enter. And another problem, I say, it they add for some of the truck to come out from the port once time up past 6 o'clock for evening. And then another problem now with this EPE electronic call-up system where they arrange, basically say they want that system to allow those trucks that they enter. But they say like the system not they work the way it's supposed to work. So they say they gas upgrade that electronic call-up system for Apapa port so that the whole process go feel work well and automatic the way it's supposed to. And they still once made the trucks, they will properly get call up may fit enter that Lekki deep sea port without unnecessary wahala. These people say, so we enjoy this sedan, both last month they did for this sedan, maritime truck owners they did for this sedan, other agencies we connect to all these ports they did for that sedan, and the agreement where they agree be saying all this problem now urgent attention in it, so the gas handle them urgently, because as long as those problems then now the people where they stay for the state, people where they do business, people where they even travel for top that road, now go feel and pass. Now we'll talk about food. Because sometimes you go feel here say, ah, food plenty for farm now. Before you go come up for farm, when you reach market, you see say, price don't add. But when you dey farm, you dey hear say it cheap. So food industry people now, they say, now how to store that food as you come up from farm. Now it be the cocoa. How to store them. How to even move them from that farm till you go finally reach market. Say all those things follow the ad for the cost of food.
0: It means that, of course, the price would increase because people who have actually bought when it was a season haven't stored it for some time. Everybody has to factor in their cost of cultivating, cost of farming, cost of cultivating, cost of storage, which includes warehousing, transportation. It's expected that the price increases. So this is where data comes in.
4: Yes, who you just hear, so now one of the stakeholders for this food industry, her name is Victoria Mamza. She said the reason, I say, farmers, they produce, though, that they produce, but transport. And sometimes to food fit still cheap if when they harvest and at the season. But after that time, transport will make the thing cost. And not be only out, even the women from market, because yes, your shook master show will go follow those women yarn. And then too, they talk the same thing. They say, yes, so the farmers will harvest everywhere, go soft for market, you go teasing and so it be. But once that food manage, enter road, enter market, the thing don't turn another thing. No?
5: The basket of tomato juice, the one that I had that is very good, is 55,000. Oloko is 45,000. Oloko, water, that long one, not round tomato. It's scarce, you know, the market. No, sir, nothing. And rain is falling for that side.
6: It's come yesterday, day. You get the day where you go. Like from Monday to Tuesday, this one are 45,000. But before that, November will be coming.
4: Yes, the food industry people, they say for this thing to stop like this, they gas invest in the farmers, then they gas invest in the storage process. If not, you know, go better. Oh. And then finally, you get one matter we come out on top internet to way. Before we shall go the matter, one man, the police don't arrest him. Sake of one video we come out on top internet say where they beat small pikin, very small pikin. If they carry sauce, they flog the pikin, flog her like Ugo thief for market. So as they call see the video now, they call do one or two, they call go arrest the man. The Lagos State Domestic and Sexual Violence Agency now they come outside say when they see that video for the online, they hear the gist around the September 22nd, that now on Tuesday. Now once so they call find way reach out to the pikin mama. Now the pikin mama call even tell them say she don't already report the matter for police station. So as the gist call be, they call arrest the man on Wednesday, September 23rd. As it starts now, they say the man they police and they don't they touchlight the matter. They don't they touchlight the matter to get to the root cause of why person go they beat small pikin like that. Then the pikin and her mama they don't refer they go general hospital, may they go there, go may they check them first to make sure say they okay. And the agency they say they go continue to monitor this case and provide support where they need support. And again, the Lagos State government they say anything where guys do with child abuse, domestic violence, they don't want to use yeran. If they yeran, they cash you, they touch light, see say you they found guilty, anything where you see you collect or you must face the law. The Lagos State government say they not stand with anything concerning violence. And in case you don't know, may I remind you, say one of your Chukmat people, that now one of our new Tori person will be Uche Nwanyocha, they don't nominate her for Best Radio Newscaster for this Nigerian Broadcasters Merit Award. Now yeah, you hear I'm here. And not be only for news, or they nominate Wazobia for many other categories there. So me, you go vote for your Chukmat station. Just go to the website, will be NBAawards.com. 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All right, on top, Lagos story now. Everywhere carry come for you, be that. And now me, now I arrange this story, put that together, make a call you on top your number one Chukmout station. My name, Natamara Tonye Agwana. If that one too long, I beg, just call me time for short, no time to check time.

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0: All right, very, very welcome on Top 95.1. What's up, FM? Don't go calm. I tell yourself, say, yourself, go plug your phone for a pin auto charger. Good, come back. Go peace, but no tay. 4:15 p.m. Now, what did I knock on a very, very spoofy Thursday afternoon? My name is Chiboy. Radio Jagaban 1. My way to wear shoe before I wear socks. Only my way to wrap on me before I bath. I beg, because I no shot for me. I'm not feeling too fine. Hey, God. I tell you, I say, always and always. Now, good news, now they can't come. I nothing give you bad advice for this Lagos, what we did. This one, the GD Lotto time. Hey, God. I deal with my guy Pundit because when you see this man, they carry good news come. Now, them be all those people when they quick of the village, when they tell them, I said, he go down call everybody because I come out of 9:30. He said, the one sharp on me. Pundit, you're very, very welcome.
1: Thank you, Chiboy.
0: How far, Naga?
1: Oh boy, oh boy, day.
0: The last time when I see you, now good to you, they happen. You don't come again.
1: You don't see him now.
0: Thank God.
1: Now we did touch line.
0: GD Lotto. Somebody said, which one be GD Lotto again? No, I don't carry come again. Pundit, tell us about GD Lotto.
1: Okay. All right, my people. So, GD Lotto, I don't know as I want to start out more because my body, they do me. Now, that company, where we say, we don't carry call, we get all the Ogbonga games, where we say, if you enjoy, now, like the best lottery brand, where you fit think of. And this one, it be like now family related kind of a company. Not be all those serious, serious things. Don't worry yourself, Chiboy.
0: So, you been saying, GD Lotto, carry good news, come.
1: This one, Sef, if there's a world where if you qualify good news, we bring them, Chiboy.
0: Somebody say, yeah, yeah. So how we go take begin to the participate? What did this particular 30 minutes go do for we
1: Chiboy. Why to say I did here?
0: Hey God.
1: Why to say GD Lotto?
0: Hey God.
1: They can't be all the way from Canada.
0: Jesus.
1: I can't stop by for hey Turkey. God.
0: Hallelujah.
1: I collect Turkey chop.
0: Oh my God.
1: I can't drop for Nigeria.
0: Oh my God.
1: They come say pundit. Hey. I beg. Come go Wazobia. Go show them love.
0: Hey.
1: Say we don't like those Chiboy people. Hey. Now why they say make a carry waka come?
0: Oh, now they see Abby. Hey God. We'll go live for you. All right, pundit, don't let me know. Say get to give away when they go down on top of the show. Ladies and gentlemen, tomato, living and non-living things, the gentleman of the fallopian tube, they say between now and 4:45, they say 10 lucky winners to win 10,000 Naira. Woo! Hey God, they said I saw the matter go take B. They said now 10,000 Naira, 10,000 Naira, 10,000 Naira, and they go down. Hey God, Pundit, don't go kill me. Pundit, who they cut soap for you?
1: Najidi Lotto.
0: Hey God. Okay, someone can listen. Pundit, tell us how person go take win and how much is there anything involved to win?
1: Okay, first, this one Najidi to have our show, you understand? So every 4:15 p.m. to 4:45, we go the day you're on Thursday. So if you set your alarm that way, this one a time to come win money. We know did your money, keep your money because GD Lotto day here. First, we know be all those other way they think. We there for number 36 Tony Street for Ikeja there. And na be our headquarter. Go. And we get plenty agent across Lagos and beyond. Where we say if you waka go, you just play. And if it is say they lie, just carry waka go to www.gdlotto.ng. Calm down. Make I help you out. Letter G for God.
0: Mm.
1: Letter D for dog. And you speak.
0: Letter L for Laraba. Letter O for Oshodi. Letter T for Taraba. Letter T again for Taraba again. Letter O for Oshodi again. GD Lotto. www.gdlotto.com. Pundit, we could do something.
1: Okay.
0: In short, anybody where they go to the site now.
1: Okay.
0: How we go take notes so that we could just give them something. They say what they play. Recharge card to reach everybody now.
1: Oh shit, Chiboy, you don't say I did.
0: As you go inside, you don't touch down there, receive your own healing.
1: Oh shit. So,
0: all right, check them now. Which other site to that? Where are they again?
1: We there for YouTube, you understand?
0: Okay. Mm-hmm.
1: If you go for GD Lotto NG, you understand? Mm-hmm. Just type anyhow, you go appear. And of course, for Facebook, we there for GD Lotto Nigeria. And for Instagram, if you just go there now, everywhere they bubble for there, at GD Lotto NG.
0: Okay, so what could do now? What could do 10,000 Naira for two people now. For anybody who go rush, push that Instagram. If you just reach that Instagram, follow.
1: Okay.
0: Follow, enter inside the DM. The DM at the bedroom of GD Lotto. If you don't reach there now, enter there, sit on top of the mattress. So just send a DM message now. Anybody where the office of GD Lotto will go check, who be the first person now to rush, follow GD Lotto for Instagram. What's your Instagram handle?
1: At GD Lotto NG. G D. Oh, we don't spell that for them already.
0: That's G D L O T T O
1: N G.
0: Dot N G. I'll be just N G.
1: No, just N G.
0: G D Loto N G. Who do on top my WhatsApp? Are you with me? The WhatsApp number now 0809597 5808. I call them again 0809597 5808. When I say G D, you say Loto. All right, we won't begin to do our giveaway. Inside of the message, inside of the what you help for this program, remember, so we've given all the information where you need to know history of GD Loto, where they're from, start the mother country, where they're from, Boston, Africa, come the day from Nigeria here, based on say, yes, Nigerian people, now people we need uplifting, and these things now life changing matter now. We'll go tell you the company where them be, but for this program, remember, say you need to be 18 years and above. We will not take anybody whenever I write to Neko, you never write to Wayek. Any small picking is not involved here. And adult people, 18 and above, now go free to listen to this program and to fit to type the code what they give you now. Mm-hmm. All right, who did there? Chizoba Pauline, I expect you to be in Instagram of GD Loto by now. What's wrong with you? Make sure they follow sharply. Make sure they follow sharply. Okay, so make we check. Check our Instagram. Make we see. I won't give away. Make we give somebody 10,000 naira immediately. Oh, so that everywhere go just steal. Make them know, say, this thing no be play. You won't blow, you no need stress. If you're there, send me a message. Somebody said, Chiboy, I don't follow GD Loto. Who is that? What would you mean by that? Oh, my dad will snap and show me Jesus. Your blood is hot. He said, Don't be there. Yes, that's GD Loto.
1: That's the
0: fine girl. Look at them. You don't go follow GD Loto. Calm down. All right, fella, tell me somebody for that Instagram. Make una check one of the names of the people where they follow. Moko give her 10,000 naira now.
1: She correct. But you make also add.
0: Uh-huh.
1: Make also add. Say as soon as they listen to us right now. Even if you know if you go the website, or you go the Instagram or everywhere. Carry your phone. Just text GD Loto to 2223. I go repeat them. Can I repeat? Permission to repeat. Okay. Text letter GD Loto. As I talk, no worry. Whether you want to talk anything, no worry. Leave every other thing. Just text letter GD. One word, though. Letter GD Loto to 2223. That is 3223. I be hiding the take
0: 2223.
1: Correct.
0: 2223.
1: Correct. So as you they text them, it means say you don't get inside our raffle draw. And guess what? Now free.
0: We
1: don't
0: free of charge.
1: Yes. So
0: free of charge.
1: As you don't text them, we don't see you say you don't enter inside the raffle draw. Now from there, we go to select every Thursday. Once it is 4:15 PM, now there we go to select 10 winners to win 10,000 naira each. G-Boy, what else do you want?
0: What are you looking for again? So, ladies and gentlemen, to make sure listen to this important information today, say, text 2223. Send them go where? GD Loto.
1: Okay.
0: That na GD Loto. And send them waiting free of charge.
1: That's it.
0: Free of charge. You don't do them? You don't do them? Oh, yeah, I'm going to put a fire down. Hey, God, GD Loto. GD Loto, mark by me. They don't go kill me. I told them, I'm going to boom. Oh, God. All right, I know they say that people don't say, Chiba, I don't follow them, Tete. I beg somebody check us Instagram of GD Loto. I beg, give me one person. Okay, see what you go do for me now. Enter their DM. Send a message to GD Loto. I'm saying that they DM. Just write Wazobi FM. All right, precious Summa, where are you? Jesus, precious Summa, say hallelujah. When I say GD, you say Loto. Precious Summa, GD Loto, say you're on down too much. They say make you collect 10,000 naira. Precious Summa, do you know how to send a DM? What do you want me, Precious Summa, do now? Make she send a message, eh?
1: Just drop
0: put your account number
1: for that.
0: Precious
1: DM.
0: Summa, send a message now. You don't follow GD Loto. They say they see you. They say make you drop your account number.
1: Just
0: drop
1: like that.
0: Your phone number. I want to send you the money down. I won't call you.

0: All right, so make it up like that. They confuse you. What do you go type? What do you go type now? GD Lotto. What do you go type now? G? You go type D, you go type L, you go type O, you go type T, you go type T, you go type O. Eh? When you don't spell them, remember saying that one word, no space them. Then you go send them. Sorry, now me they confuse you. You go send them to 2223.
1: Correct.
0: GD Lotto to 2223. Ungwa start now. Precious Umba, where are you? Should I give us that account number?
1: Yes, we're waiting for
0: Precious Umba, quickly, I go choose another person. Oh. Okay, she sent down to me for WhatsApp here. So you don't even sabi how to send DM. They find you for GD Lotto Instagram. You day here for my backyard. You know they dance. Jesus say, see ya. You know they dance. See, I'm rocker. Hey, God. You know they dance. See where I come. See where they find you. See where you go. Hey, this girl, village. You really hold you. Anyway, it's okay. We don't see your account number. You see them? Precious Manduku, 10,000 naira loading now. 10,000 naira loading. I go call you. Thank God say send that for WhatsApp so that I go fit call him to confirm. Say it don't go. Ho, Pondi, today load your phone. It then load your account. 10,000. I hope so that your account can carry. GD Lotto.com. They say not free. Play for the raffle draw. Fast.

All right, they say, because I don't forget, totally free of charge. Go check. Yes, so follow them, GD Lotto NG on top Instagram. Go follow them now. We need to see you there. Now, there you go for a win. 10,000 naira, they go to 10 lucky winners today. Recharge cards Tuesday, GD Lotto. Then come Nigeria, say, we'll go be palliative for this country. Everybody.

All that 10,000 naira don't go, and will they call you? 10,000 naira don't go for precious Mahe. All right, to make a know whether this Antidote is even on.

0: precious on my day, I wish you no day. Hello. Alpha, you receive, baby, you don't receive. The money that enter. That GD Lotto, that GD Lotto, they do this one. Say GD Lotto.
1: GD Lotto. Again.
0: Her voice don't go. Say GD Lotto. GD Lotto. Congratulations to you. More money. Hey, she said, Jesus, you don't believe him. Can you not do that food that GD Lotto, they run now. We don't ever even see anything. All right, Pundit, will they hear you now? What will be updates now?
1: Updates now, be say. My boss just texted me for office. He said, Omo, he like the way people they appreciate for on top of Wasobia FM.
0: Thank God.
1: He said, Pundit, who get this raffle number? You text GD Lotto to 2223. And your raffle number now 4975757. If now you, I beg, text your account number to Wasobia FM.
0: Call me that number quietly again.
1: Again,
0: 4975757.
1: Now that person, I don't win 10K. No. 4975757.
0: Moku, give her how much?
1: 10,000.
0: 10,000 naira for you! Okay, somebody said they're here already. Are you sure you are the one? Can you send me proof of evidence of him? Oh my God. 49757.
1: Yes.
0: 49757. Where how you go take no? He hold it.
1: We know. Make you send your account number. We know.
0: Okay, I'll send your account number. If now you 49757, you text GD Lotto to 2223.
1: Yep.
0: Okay, somebody says something. Somebody says something here. Could it maybe? I beg, if now you would have find 49757, if now you would have find, I beg, confirm. If you want blow, you know need stress. Oh God, GD Lotto, somebody give you 10,000 naira, but you know fire, GD Lotto go take you there
1: sharp. Now who no try, now you know go win. Okay, another information be say, even if you know if you text them, just go to the website gdlotto.ng. See, my guys, make una no dollar mo. My people, no dollar on this one. Take waka, just enter gdlotto.ng. When you go there, the first thing where you go, see, make go slam for your eye. Now, Wasobia FM Raffle Radio Show. Just click on that, man. And once you click, there is where you can just register there and you go get your raffle number. If you don't get this raffle number, I don't go feel they select you every week. All you need to do, I beg, tell me, person, where they give this kind of free thing if it no be GD Lotto for Nigeria. So just carry waka, go to gdlotto.ng. As you go, see the banner, just click there. Register, and I just want it, we'll just collect your name, say na you, so that when I would ask for the account number, I will not say na you. Once you text them, I go don't see them for you. My boss go don't see them, they go say, okay, man, this person now go win. Remember, cheap boy, now only 10,000 we don't give. We get 9 more people to go, and the person never send evidence. We don't chase another one. So we wait for more, cheap boy. Give me your people.
0: Somebody there, give here. Somebody just rush down. Don't push me down.
1: Uh-huh.
0: He says, me.
1: Uh-huh.
0: It's me.
1: Uh-huh.
0: I say, who is you?
1: Uh-huh.
0: He says, me.
1: Uh-huh.
0: Account number.
1: Uh-huh.
0: He put them. Uh-huh. How I go take no whether that him or she.
1: Okay, make I check him. I
0: go cross check. He gives me account number here.
1: Uh-huh.
0: Put a Fidelity Bank here, but I doesn't really know.
1: I beg. If they put Fidelity, make him say you get Fidelity.
0: Oh my God. If not, make don't be infidel. Yeah. Female of Fidelia.
1: Oshie. Archie boy. What did they have?
0: Who would rhyme? You see the person's phone number?
1: I confirm.
0: I don't give another person this 10,000 that will belong to another person. I don't want to rub it out to PayPal.
1: I don't see. In name, na.

But NECO, they know they're in support of Miracle Center. Meanwhile, Senator Natasha Akpoti-Uduaha don't accuse Senate Presidio. God's will Akpabio's office of trying to spread harmful material against her, following a video from a social media activist. The Kogi Central lawmaker began to make this claim on top of a post on social media, where she shared waiting she talk, then an online chat with a link to a video and a message looking for newspaper and blogs where go fit publish the content. The message or the screenshot allegedly asks which national dailies and blog go fit run out and wanted to know cost. Reacting, Natasha can't begin to the answer Akpabio's office. They tried to use media platform to attack her and one say such move will backfire on them. She can't begin to tell Akpabio say the thing where Akpabio dig for her now him by himself go fall inside. The senator no give details about who sent the alleged WhatsApp message or say independently whether someone from Akpabio's office started the talk. The move they come on top the long political fight between Natasha and Akpabio, we start for 2025 over where she go sit down or inside the Senate chamber. A disagreement it come worst when Natasha and Akpabio don't get a serious misunderstanding. You know? Anyway, you are according by the level, they finally give Natasha a suspension. Because they say he talked to inside the Senate chambers, talk to people anyhow, including Akpabio. The Senate later suspended Natasha. Say she broke the legislative rule. Alright, so the decision will cause a strong public reactions, but she finally go a 6-month suspension to complete. Meanwhile, Senator Ireti Kingibe of the Federal Capital Territory don't hit back at the FCT Minister Isonwike. Say she no go fear by insults, threats, or political pressure. On top post on social media on Thursday, Senator Kingibe said her job as a senator for the FCT is to ask hard questions, demand answers, protect the rules that Nigeria democracy is built on. Her response come after Wike insulted her and repeated his threat that she would not be elected to the Senate in 2027. Their fight had been started when the senator said on television, say Wike got a loan for the FCT without the Senate approving it. She challenged Wike to show the people of the FCT proof that the National Assembly approved the loan. Senator Kingibe began to the yarn. She says she not be somebody with a fear insult or threat,

including political pressure, and say you know go start now. Say no matter the insult, the threat, or the pressure, for where she go march and pass. Say her job as a senator for the FCT are to ask questions, demand answer, and defend the rules where democracy they base on. She say if she raises question about public borrowing, public akpalakpala, or how government acts, he said that one not with disrespect but part of her work as a lawmaker. On the loan approval, she come begin to answer the challenges. The FCT minister says she challenged the FCT minister to show the people of the FCT and those who asked for the official records of the day approval was given. She cannot speak for the house but knows it was never brought before the Senate. The presido, from whom the minister gets his powers, has always asked the Senate to approve loans. No minister, no matter how strong, is above the law. No public official is above being looked at. No individual can decide who the FCT will elect in 2027. That choice belongs to the people alone. They come again to the end and say, attempt to scare, quiet or put down women in government are totally wrong. Women who choose to work for the public must not be forced to stay silent just because they ask hard questions or refuse to give up what they believe in. She says she will not be stopped by personal attack. She will keep speaking when the FCT needs it. Look at things that need to be looked at and stand strong for the people she serves. She says she no enter public service to be frightened. She entered it to help.

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1: 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Who will become Nigeria's next Kellogg Superstar? 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
4: Welcome back on Top the Level of the Incidence for this evening. We're here at the Nigeria Security and Civil Defense Corps. And get the unit where they call Mining Marshal. They already start fresh crackdown on illegal miners for inside Nasarawa State. The commander of the Mining Marshal, Assistant Commandant of the Corps, Atta John Onoja, said a joint enforcement operation involve multiple security and regulatory agencies working together to share intelligence, track down illegal mining network, and protect national resources. Onoja began to stress illegal mining poses a threat to national security, the environment, local communities, government revenue, and investor trust. In begin to the note, say operation followed the directive of NSCDC Commandant General Ahmed Abubakar Audi. The latest operation, they come shortly after public concern over the reported kaputing of 37 miners while in NSCDC custody for inside Niger State. Meanwhile, a fresh dispute over promotion within the Nigeria police they cause growing tension, the administrative confusion, and argument over rank among officers in several state commands. Officers in states such as Oyo, Akwa Ibom, Anambra, and Cross River report say their name they remove them from a recent promotion exercise. They explain say the commandant or the command don't submit their details as requested. But when the final is come out, many eligible personnel their name they missing. Affected officers initially expected a correction list, but months don't pass without any changes. The issue don't create severe seniority problem where officers are now junior in rank to colleague from the same recruitment batch, or even officers who joined the force after them. In one case, dispute broke out between two officers from different commands when an officer promoted to corporal demand a salute from a colleague who remained a constable due to the list omission, despite having a senior force number. The current controversy follows separate complaint from officers recruited in 1991 who said they have been stuck at the rank of assistant superintendent of police for decades despite completing all required evaluation. These affected personnel expressed deep concern over how this prolonged delay

over this prolonged delay affect their career progression, dignity, and retirement benefits. The Nigeria Police Force and the Police Service Commission never publicly comment on the complaint. It can be unclear whether the omission is caused by administrative error or processing delays.

All right, well, so they tell you the chairman of Independent National Electoral Commission, Professor George Amuin, Piton, SAN, don't call for proper funding for the commission ahead of the 2027 general elections. Him begin to the one, say getting the security and logistic rights for a smooth election depend heavily on getting steady financial support. Amukwito begin to the yarn for inside over Imo State for one conference for senior police officers focus on security planning for election. His media advisor, Adedayo Oketola, released a statement detailing the event. The INEC chief begin to explain, say even though the commission budget comes directly from the Consolidated Revenue Fund, the massive size of its duty requires reliable funding to carry out their job. Come again to the end, say tight budget often force agencies to work within the available rather than within the need. Income begin to the point out the INEC. The INEC handle voters registration, party registration, and election at various government level, making election security a shared national responsibility. Furthermore, Amukwito begin to the one the poor logistic, you go feel ruin an election, even if the police manage to keep the peace.

Meanwhile, the head of the EFCC, Olanipekun Olukoyede, saying they're deeply worried about the rising number of pastors, imam, and other religious leaders where they involved for financial crime. Speaking for inside one meeting with the Nigeria Interreligion Council for inside Abuja, Olukoyede revealed that many religious leaders they under investigation, while several others said they already convict them and then they serve their prison term. In begin to the question why people accused of fraud, why they still allow them to hide behind sacred titles. In fact, he begin to the suggest that it might be time to stop calling people pastor or imam together when they commit crime. Come begin to the notes, say even when they're there for jail, many still hold on to these names. And come begin to the recall a specific suspect. We try to use titles like Reverend Dr. Bishop to impress him, only for him to cut the man off and demand to know if in Roger Akwalakwala. That suspect ended up facing 5 criminal charges. Olukoyede urges religious leaders to live up to what they preach, emphasizing said true faith is shown through good character and honesty, not big titles. And so in they begin to the young.

All right, was at the Tellu Cross River State Police Command. Don released a photograph of one woman waiting. She said, don't kaput for inside one hotel along Clifford Lane, Calabar South. Then they call for public help to identify this woman and find the man. We check in with her. The woman we are said in Siam says she know they respond for room 2 earlier this month. After report Karen says she stayed for the hotel with an individual and a man. When location has identified in the radius report today unknown. Police say the man in no properly register when they check in. According to the command, early investigation show the woman stay at the hotel with the male guest. And work is going on to find him and establish waiting lead to the captain of that woman. The incident we have said in first report on September 8th, after a receptionist noticed the room door being there open and can't see the woman inside. Police investigator will go through the scene, can't see marks of violence over the woman's face and neck. All right, we are said in Russian Karango General Hospital for Calabar. And there, they confirm say she don't kaput. Her body, then place her for mortuary. The receptionist on duty remain in police custody. And in the help of police investigators with information about how the guest check in and waiting really happen before they find the woman. But the police command begin to distress. Say in detention. They don't see him as guilt. He say any further action, he would deepen on available evidence and the law. The police commissioner directed the investigation and done professionally and fairly to take identify the disease, determine the circumstances around her death, find the male guests and establish the rules, if any. If anyone connected to the incident, police can urge anyone who recognizes the woman or get information to help identify her, find her family or locate the male guest to contact the police control room or visit the nearest police station.

All right, so under civil ideas, and now be small thing. Things happen if you don't know, you know, go fit to know. 48-year-old suspect, a neighbor, Emeka Hillary. We have said they don't arrest him when the Lagos State Police Command discover and seal a suspected illegal factory allegedly used for production of adulterated alcoholic drink inside Badagry area of Lagos. Command Doctor SP Abimbola Adebisi disclosed this one for one statement on Tuesday. Are they come back? No touch on.

0: 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We are letting the dogs out.
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4: 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I am here to represent the good people of Akwa Wasi Bom State Country.
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All right, Mecca start this one from the top against a 48-year-old suspect, a neighbor in Mecca Hillary. Because they don't arrest him. During the time where the Lagos State Police Command discover. And seal one suspected illegal factory where they allege said in the East and do the production of adulterated alcoholic drink for inside Badagry area of Lagos. The command talk person SP Bimbola DBC disclosed this one on Thursday for the statement when he made. DBC said the suspect. Police operative don't already arrest them. And then they give them credible intelligence where they need. At the same time, then they get more information from the general public. One place on the call Yafin for Badagry. And at that same place, the suspect illegal factory day. Right to a civilized make a living for the Oyoyo baby number one, make sure carry una on top the remnants.

are still on top of the news for this evening. Operatives of Oyo State Police Command, well, yesterday they don't arrest one 17-year-old male, Usman Dauda, sake of saying allegedly take by force enter the London of one 3-year-old girl for inside Saki. They be arrested immediately. Police received distress reports for inside the Saki Divisional Station on the 17th of September 2026. After family members begin to find the small Pikino for in the afternoon. We are sitting on top of the searching way that they search. I lead them to find this girl along the roadside. And this small pikin look confused. She not even know anything where they happen around her. Small investigation con checkmate. Say the suspects are 90 by force. Carry this small baby girl inside your own house where he commit the badness we do. 3-year-old girl. Hey! We are say immediately police hear this one. Now in the sharp show for the area. Checkmate every. Carry out a small investigation will lead to the arrest of the suspect. Even self, the checkmate has see critical physical evidence on top of the badness where this guy don't commit. As they begin to carry out investigation, that's how they rush the small girl go medical facility for inside Saki, where she they receive better treatments. And where then they even checkmate her very well on top her mental health. We have said this case now, they don't transfer and go gender data criminal investigation department SICID inside Ibadan. So that they self go carry out serious investigation plus prosecution on top of the matter.

right, former before Super Eagles captain William Truss Ekong. He said like this, he don't decide to embrace Islam after he begin to recite the Shahada for inside Doha for Qatar, where he they play for Al Ahil. The 33-year-old Nigerian defender, he become outside to announce in conversion after he dropped two testimonies of faith. And even serve one video of the footballer when they recite the Shahada, you don't appear on top of the street of social media. And even serve now one Islamic cleric, I begin put him out. Where he put another video where this former Nigerian captain, they recite testimonies on top social media. Yeah, so on top this one, yes, a Truss Ekong now begin to express in which they need to read more and learn more about Islam. Truss Ekong been moved to Arab region for the year 2024 when he joined Saudi Arabia before he can switch to Al Ahil for Qatar for January 2026 on top 1 year and a half year deal.

this word now don't talk to something else. Oh. We say a father now they don't arrest her for Pakistan. Sake of say allegedly he married in 3-year-old daughter to 160-year-old man for less than 7,000 euros. Police begin the yarn. So this one been happened for border city of Chaman for Balochstein. Where this person, this man selling small pikin to one man. When name in local name na Salauddin. In exchange for 2.5 million Pakistani rupees, with the equivalent to 6,802 euros, according to news story people. Yeah, so we have said yes, this exchange, they carry them out as part of the Wild War. Where be tradition, where be say, the male partner family go give family of the woman money where they want marry. And after they don't give them that money, that means say they don't marry off their pikin, be that they don't give her out for marriage, be that too. We are saying this.

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2: Yes, we hear say this news of the alleged marriage to the man. Waka go far out of the street of social media, and I make local authorities to begin commence investigation on top of the matter. All right, this is now the news for today. Them say news for today, 24th day inside the month of September 2026. As arranged, packaged, edited, and produced by Nna Douglas, the man which chopped dog leg.

0: All right, to package, arrange, detailed, plus including Gada. We're from the man who chop a dog leg and not dog last. Instead for this song, we're for Lagos. Yeah, they relax.
1: It's all right.
0: All right, so any which way, well done on that dog last. The man who chop a dog leg, you don't carry your dog leg, enter Lagos again. You know they had you. Right, and all our constabularies then serve don't sit down chim like hunchback begin to be ready to deliver. Oh yeah, make we start from a jicky. Let's go chilling.
2: My fellow constabularies, Brosa Boo for Buddha America, and Mr. Roo for Buddha Mame Lisa will be United Kingdom. Okay, expensive and tingy baby. My fellow listeners of Wazobia FM and also in Nigeria and in diaspora, I want to deal this evening. My name is Austin Uche Ejike of Agenda Papers, and I report from the cool city of Winnipeg within South Canada. Our them say news today, they talk, you say they don't want the people from Budo, Canada, make them shine their eyes on how then they buy and shack alcohol and ogogoro where they produce for Budo, Nigeria. This warning they come after plenty people who don't die for on those teeth. After they drink one local ekpetishi, I've been a shepe where they produce there. As many people also go blind and others they suffer one form of deformity or the other after drinking the oloribruku ogogoro. For one safety notice where they come out on Tuesday, Canada government officials they warn the yarn also say casualties have occurred in Nigeria due to consumption of unregulated and adulterated alcohol containing high levels of methanol. They can't advise their people to only buy alcohol from reputable establishment and seek medical assistance if they begin feel sick from the ogogoro with them shack. Just last week, we passed Ministry of Health officials to talk to say 48 people don't die and 180 others. They receive medical treatment in Ondo State after they consume local alcohol where they suspect say the thing contain methanol will be highly toxic substance that can cause multiple organ failures and make person not to breathe very well. One of the people will share this with Google. Where your name Nashola Adebayo talk to say, I took like two shots and I went out on Friday. But by Saturday, I noticed that I could not see again. And so this 32-year-old Shola, they tell newspaper. My people, this warning, they come at the right time. Particularly as to Rome on a Friday, where weekend they start, and where people, they go out to go dirty their eyes with sharks like Ogogoro, Orimalu, Akborajia, Shekbe, Monkey Tail, and other etchetram shakis. This is life, like I keep on warning, you know, get duplicated. As many Nigerians now, they suffer from kidney failure, cancer, and other diseases where they don't get it from shacking all these locally made drinks. The annoying thing, we see, some Nigerians, even wicked, they pass the devil and Lucifer himself, as the thing where they produce. As a drinking, no good at all for human consumption. Anyway, sir, and I might them say news be this today, old Charlie, and my news for the week as to Rome on a Friday, and we no go bring on a news tiba day Monday. I beg you make on a jollificate on a weekend, well, as we go see you on Monday by the special grace of Babako there. My name still remains Austin Uche Ejike of Agenda Papers, and I still report from the cool city of Winnipeg in South Canada. We go see on Monday. Make a good night and make a bye bye you.
0: All right, so thank you, Uche Ejike. All right, make we see our man waiting for Birmingham, Mr. Roo with the Roo Birmingham.
3: Our confirmed Wazobia listeners and fans all over the world who don't join us today. I thank you all and I welcome you this evening to UK. Them say Tori. Good evening, my people. Now, Mr. Roo, they bring you a fresh them say Tori from UK. My people, some people when they watch UK election matter, don't talk. Say, if them do another election, when we hear they call general election, if it make no one particular party gather enough seats to rule alone, them call them hung parliament matter. Now, when one party not get enough people for parliament side to carry everything alone, so them go need join hand with another party or find who will support them for some big decision. But my people, make una know say now just waiting one survey for online they show for now. It no mean say now so it go surely happen. Election matter fit change as people they decide who them want give their vote, like it happen for Nigeria now. For UK, people from different area go still wait till election time before them go choose who them go support. So my people, now this kind of matter they make politics for UK they hot as everybody they watch waiting fit happen for the next general election. This number them say today from UK on top was Zobia FM 95.1 Lagos, and at the report from the cosmopolitan city of Birmingham. My name never changed. My name still remain Mr. Rule. Una good evening.
0: All right, so thank you, Mr. Rule. All right, make we see our man, Bro Sabo, all the way from New York City. The city where we are, and I then get the biggest rat for the world. Let's go.
4: Some people, they don't know why I come Lagos. Lagos is a very, very stressful state. If you no get mind, you know, if you stay for Lagos, so hoha. Some people come this Lagos, when they look distressed, they know if you cope, now they run, go back. You know, only Lagos, now you go, they go walk, if they run, they pursue motor with your money. As the enter circle, that's the quarry. I want little lady Bruko, she can't go, she can't go, she can't go, she can't go. I'm telling you, when you come down again, and the coach is ball happy, and the coach is ball happy, all of them are dead happy. On top of your money, Lagos gets stressed, so don't be small to my brother. Actually, I came to Lagos the year 2002 because a friend of mine came to Lagos the year 2001. He no reach 2 weeks, whether my friend come Lagos, the guy just buy moto. Now I carry the moto come village. I come the answer say, oh boy, how you take get this money within 2 weeks for Lagos? Now the guy say, just they work out one day for under bridge for relay for Lagos here. Now I just see one Ghana must go. Now I carry him. Sure? Just like that, he say yes. So when I come Lagos, I no plan say, I they come find work. What is in my mind? Now my own Ghana must go. And it didn't make me know that bridge when I know as I just enter Lagos, in search of Ghana must go. Finally, no train left by under bridge. I go see one Ghana must go one night. For under bridge or train left by, they don't load up, the thing don't fall. But the mistake when I make that night, I don't look inside before I carry them. Go carry them for taxi. I still pay for the load. I never know what I carry. And when I go carry a rich house, call lock myself inside room. Body tell me, I call the open up. Wait us inside. Woman hair tie. Slippers wear don't cut finish. Broken plates. Lantern when they walk. Pampers. I don't know saying a mad woman property. I don't know saying a mad woman property. I go carry for Jeleba on that bridge. Everywhere.
5: Now, so it be. I speak my kid to a whole body. I greet everybody for the house. A guy expensive. I tell you, baby, this comedy, if not like him, I'll continue him next week, Thursday. You can take a whole body, yo. You know, this life is not that easy. Now, Sebastian, they bring on this comedy by Mr. Melody on this Thursday night. I'll see them on Monday because we're not going to report for Turomo. In the meantime, make sure you enjoy the weekend, though. God bless everybody. 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And good night.

0: All right, so and the way we are, they see the way the speed where Sabo they take go now. I like say Sabo won't become comedian because I don't talk as every Thursday now comedy he go they bring now. Like say don't discover in talent. One day make una no surprise. Say I go tell Nasa don't they go America for Sabo comedy show.
1: Very nice.
0: All right, nothing do you, nothing do me, as it be like this. And so the love will be, thank you for all on our contribute on top of the matter. And if you check your time with Wayu,